almost any book you read, it's the kind of history has been rewritten about us. Rolling Stone does a retrospective of different, you know, they've got the different books they come out with and interviews and this and that. And we're never mentioned. It's as if we were never on the cover. You know, the cover of Rolling Stone, when we were on it, says, I got it, it's here. It says, more gold than the Stones, bigger crowds than Creedence, fatter purses than Elvis. We were just really big. Many of the songs we did had been released before by other artists. And it's because of our arrangement and our performance that I feel they was the reason it became a hit. I don't think we ever really received any credit at all for that. In the old days, you could find a record that maybe was had been released in Germany or in England, and for one reason or another fell through the cracks and wasn't known in this country, you know. Or that was one way we used to find records, or old records, backsides of records we all thought should have been hits that weren't hits. And I should have been more aware of lyrics, but in general, I'm a melody man. A song just has to hit me with a hook. And then sometimes it can be a lyric, but generally there'll just be this a magic moment when I hear a song where it where the words, the chorus and the voice all will hit this little magic spot. A lot of the songs that we picked as the first opening song usually was the one that we thought was the big single, and very rarely was that the case. It's kind of hard when you're in the studio. Joy to the World, that Bullfrog song, I didn't hear that at all. At all. No one did, actually. I think it was the third the third release from an album. You know, we'd released two other singles.

One of a bunch of successful singles for those guys in the 1980s, the Jay Giles Band. They've been around since the 1970s, in fact, but we really never took them on board in Britain until the 1980s. Three Dog Night as well. It was a Hoyt Axton song that did well for them in the charts in 1971. One of the few British hits. Tons and tons of American top 20 singles, not that many in Britain. Three Dog Night and A Joy to the World. Now, this guy I'm a bit of a fan of, big fan of, in fact. He had a very short career and sadly died a few years back. But along the way, he had a short career when he had troubles trying to meet the record company's contract demands and walked away from the music business. His name is Emmett Rhodes from his debut album, simply called Emmett Rhodes, from 1970. This is She's Such a Beauty.

0: It was 1969. It was stuck on a B-side. How could you put such a great song on the B-side? Probably because John Fogerty had the idea that he would try to put as many double A-side singles out as he could. And he used a lot of songs that could have been hits on their own and probably ran out of songs around about 1971, towards the period that Creedence Clearwater Revival were all falling out. But in 69, there's Green River on one side and Fortunate Son on the other for Creedence Clearwater Revival. And talking of Creedence Clearwater Revival, you probably heard me a few weeks back mention a little bit of what I considered, and still do really, a rip-off in terms of the fact that there was a band going round called Clearwater Creedence Revival. Note very closely, they've swapped the two words over, and they were using a font and logo-y type stuff that looked very similar to Creedence Clearwater Revival and deceiving people. Well, you'll never guess what happened. I actually ended up seeing Clearwater Creedence Revival because a friend of mine, I will mention no names, got confused, didn't realise it was the wrong one, and picked up a couple of tickets for a gig in, well, it was a glorified church hall. Slightly bigger than your average church hall. But anyway, the idea that you were going to see Creedence Clearwater Revival in a church hall didn't really sound the warning bells. And when he sent me an email saying, I got these tickets to see Creedence Clearwater Revival, I sent him a reply very quickly saying, no, you haven't. Look closely, reread what you've got. Look at the tickets. What does it say? Clearwater Creedence Revival. Anyway, I went along for the ride thinking, let's see how bad these guys are. Well, the thing is, they're not bad. They're a very good journeyman band. Pretty good. In fact, they did very good versions of everything, but they were not Creedence Clearwater Revival. So beware, they are travelling close to your home somewhere and masquerading as Creedence Clearwater Revival. But look at the wording very, very closely. Back with The Who very shortly.
1: Stafford's World, the best from yesterday. More in a moment.
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This is Radio 1. We're going to be on 285 and 275 if you'd like to join.

0: It was a brand new look to 10cc with Dreadlock Holiday, part of the new look after Kevin Godley and Lol Kramer left the band, leaving Eric Stewart and Graham Goldman holding the flame for 10cc. Big number one for them, Dreadlock Holiday. Tom Robinson Band and Too Good to Be True from the excellent Power in the Darkness album from 1978. 78, if you went to the cinema, you might have been watching Saturday Night Fever or Close Encounters of the Third Kind. It could have been National Lampoon's Animal House or Grease, or maybe you're watching the FM movie.
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8: Please welcome one of the most wonderful performers in this or any other year.

Very shortly, we'll be entering the couple of hours look at a month from 1978. Elvis Costello there, though, watching The Detectives. And Linda Ronstadt, who was in that movie, FM. I tell you what, if you watched it, it was built up to be a big thing. But even though I love the radio bits, it wasn't the greatest movie around. But it had radio in it, so we had to watch it, didn't we, back in 1978. 1978 continues very shortly as we focus in on a year from it on the flashback, the rock flashback in 1978 on the way in that. In the meantime, a couple of songs to finish the year, two from 78, Eddie Money to Come and Two Tickets to Paradise, and these guys, one-hit wonders in the end, City Boy.

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It was played all the time on our radios in 1967 in Britain, but we never bought it. In America, it was massive. The Grassroots and Let's Live for Today. Elton John's Philadelphia Freedom, and we are taking the first steps on a three-hour journey through rock and roll history. I'm Mark Stafford. Welcome. This is Stafford's World, and this is Ringo.

0: Carole King wrote an awful lot of successful singles for other people in the 1960s at the start of the decade, along with her husband at the time, Jerry Goffin, but never really achieved much success herself, apart from that one, which was big for her. It Might As Well Rain Until September, Carole King. Ringo Starr's photograph. Ringo's still doing stuff, doing some stuff with some interesting new bands. Good on you, Ringo. He's not prepared to call it a day yet. It's Stafford's World. I'm Mark Stafford, and time for the first of a couple of song stories on the show today, and this is a classic. Al Stewart's Year of the Cat, the story behind it from Al himself.
1: The riff was written by Peter Wood, who is the piano player of Quiver, because I'd used Tim Rennick, and eventually I ended up with all of Quiver at one point on my record on Orange. And so I knew Peter, and we went off to do a tour of America, and Tim and Peter came along and played in the band. And Peter would play this riff every night at soundcheck. We'd do soundcheck, and I kept hearing bang, bang, bang, bang, bang, bang, da da da da da da da da da da da. But eventually, I said, you know, that's really catchy, and maybe I can write some words to it. And he said, well, you know, it's an instrumental, but if you insist, then write some words to it. And I did. And the words were, the song was called Foot of the Stage, and it was, the chorus was, his tears fell down like rain at the foot of the stage, because I'd seen Tony Hancock, and looked like he was having a nervous breakdown on stage, and of course everyone thought that he was doing a character, and they were laughing, and I just looked at them, and I thought, he means this is serious, and it was so serious that he committed suicide a few months later in Australia, I think. So I wrote this song that his tears fall down like rain at the foot of the stage, and it was all about Tony Hancock. And at that point, we were following, Modern Times had been like a top 30 record in the States. So the American record company were very keen to get something that they could sell. And they said, you know, no one in America has ever heard of Tony Hancock. You know, we really don't think this is commercial. Can you think of something else? And my first thought was to write it about Princess Anne and just to annoy everyone. And I came up with another set of lyrics where the chorus became, Princess Anne rode off on the horse of the year, which I thought was very funny, but the record company hated that one too. So one night, the Casablanca movie comes on, and I'm thinking, on a morning from a Bogart movie in a country where they turn back time. Sounds like a good start. But I need a line for the title. And I had a girlfriend who had a book on Vietnamese astrology. And although it's the year of the rabbit in Chinese astrology, in Vietnamese astrology, it's the year of the cat. And I don't know a lot, but I do know a good song title when I see one, and that was it.

It wasn't one of their biggest songs in 1967 because they had a superb year sales-wise with the rest of their stuff. But it was still a top 30 hit in America. 12:30, The Mamas and the Papas. Al Stewart's Year of the Cat, the story behind that. Had an email from Juan Pablo Montiel, who lives in Pirovano in Argentina. And I got a little confused. It's only just the penny has only just dropped with me in the fact that I translated his email, which I thought was in Portuguese, to English. The translator must have sorted itself out and decided it was Spanish anyway. In reverse, I then translated my reply to him to in Portuguese. So he got a reply from me in Portuguese, and I haven't heard from him since. I might have ended up insulting his family somehow in the cross-translation. So apologies for that, Juan Pablo Montiel. We'll do this for you from Van Morrison.

0: Now, Van Morrison does not like that song. He takes the royalties, or a share of it, a small share of it, in fact, because he signed a pretty bad deal back in the 1960s. We're back very shortly with a number one from 1981.
1: Stafford's World will be back in a moment. Don't go anywhere.
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3: Hey, it's time to learn some more history about our beautiful city of Flagler Beach. The Wickline Store, located at 411 South Central Avenue, in 1925, the Wickline family moved to the east side of the Intercoastal Waterway and opened the first general store there. A.V. Wickline and his son George bought a block machine from a catalog and made the concrete blocks for their new store. Etta Wickline was appointed postmistress in 1915 and served until 1927. The post office was located in the store, and the family lived in the apartment upstairs. After the Wicklines closed their business in Flagler Beach, the south side of the building was used for city business until the current city hall was built in 1965. And there's another cool history tidbit about our cool city of Flagler Beach, Florida.
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13: It's all about the music.

just has to be one of the finest rock albums of the 1970s. The Doors from LA Woman and Riders on the Storm. Beatles, of course, from Hard Day's Night, the movie. Did you see the movie Black and White? About time they did a colourised version of it. Even if the colours are wrong, let's have some colours. They can do it. We have the technology. Welcome to staff as well for the next 3 hours. What have we got? Well, on the song stories today, we have music royalty in the form of Paul Simon and Justin Hayward. On the writers Sing Them Their Way, it's Lindsay DePaul with a version of a top 10 hit she wrote in 1973. And ABBA, They Did It First, features top 10 hits for Yvonne Fair and the Specials, the original versions of those. And on the way, stuff like this from the Animals.

0: He's still making music these days, Billy Idol, Eyes Without a Face, Animals, of course, and Bringing On Home to Me.
1: And now, Stafford's World looks a bit deeper at the hit songs and tells you the stories behind them. It's time for another song story on Stafford's World.
0: As always, two of them today. First of the two comes from this guy, Justin Hayward of the Moody Blues. 1967, Moody Blues are doing something different then. They've gone from being an R&B type band to being a sort of an early progressive-y type rock band with the Days of Future Past album. One of the great tracks on that was Tuesday Afternoon, and Justin Hayward of the band tells us the story behind that song.
2: I think all of us, in truth, were just living day by day, seeing what was going to happen, and nobody knew the possibilities. It was we were all so young, and we didn't have any worries or responsibilities. So we could go home and live with our parents, which is, as a matter of fact, what I did around the time of the recording of Days of Future Past. We didn't have any money then, and I was just still trying to pay off the payments on my guitars and amplifiers. But none of us knew. But I came to the Moody Blues as a writer determined to do my songs, and I knew that it had a very successful year as a rhythm and blues band, but the lead singer, who was great at that rhythm and blues, had left, and the rest of us that were left after the two guys, the bass player and the original bass player and the original guitar player, left, weren't that great at rhythm and blues. But I could write, and Mike could write.
3: The fortunate thing for us was that Decca originally asked for us to record a rock version of Dvorak. Wish I could have said that. Days of Future Past was our idea, but it was based on our stage show that we did. Peter Knight came to see us when they were planning this album, and he'd been given the task of doing the real Dvorak against interspersed with our rock version of Dvorak. He came to see us at, I think it was the Hot 100 Club in Oxford Street. And after it, he said, it'd be much better if you did the stuff that you did on stage tonight, your sort of story of the day in the life of one guy. And I orchestrated, ran that. He said it would sound much better. So we recorded our stuff, and then Peter took our themes and expanded on them. But the great thing was, because it was meant to be a stereo demonstration album, it was recorded immaculately, which was unusual for the mid-60s. On Days of Future Past, when you hear us playing, we're not playing with the orchestra. The London Festival Orchestra doesn't actually exist. It was just a load of gypsies, we used to call them, from different orchestras, session musicians. Tuesday Afternoon was done quite late on, not far before the recordings, actually, of Days of Future Past, but was the song they released in America first. Apart from Go Now, which was before my time and with Denny, then Tuesday Afternoon was our biggest hit, you know, in the US to date. And it did very well for us and introduced people to the album.

It's one of those songs that's got more popular as the years have gone by. Not one of their biggest hits back in 1979 when it first came out. Queen's Don't Stop Me Now, but it got covered and then got featured a lot more on the radio. And now we know it more than we did back then. And then 1967 was the album Tuesday Afternoon, that superb album, very creative on the album Days of Future Past. Tuesday Afternoon, originally called Forever Afternoon, and then it became Forever Afternoon, brackets Tuesday, and then we just call it Tuesday Afternoon now. Story behind that from Justin Hayward. Thanks for your emails at mark@markstafford.co.uk. From over in Orlando, Florida, a place I know very well, Bob Whalen lives there in Orlando, Florida, and he was playing around with the Radio Garden app and found a little dot on the map and ended up listening to Stafford's World on Islands FM in the Scilly Isles. He found us there after all that journey, dotted himself in the middle of nowhere just off the British coast, didn't he, and found himself in the Scilly Isles. Thanks for getting in touch there, Bob. I hope you like this, a bit of a classic from The Who.

0: I know it's a bit treasonous to say, but I prefer The Who in the London Symphony Orchestra version, with Roger Daltrey doing his version with the Symphony Orchestra behind him on the remake of Tommy in from 73. But that's the original, of course, 1969, and I'm Free from the Tommy double album. Back in a moment with a bit of rock and roll, courtesy of Gary US Bonds on Stafford's World.
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1: 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McPherson, and more great rockers from Adam Lopez, Sonny Burgess, Jake Calypso, and Archie Lee Hooker, Nick Curran, the Burnett Brothers, the Everly Brothers, A Man Called Stu, and so much more. Let's kick it off with a tune from their latest project titled Roll. It's Lance Lipinski and the Lovers, and I saw the whole thing right here on the Rockabilly and Blues Radio Hour.

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1: That's Buddy Holly with his cover of Ready Teddy. That's from his 1958 self-titled release on Coral Records. Now, hey, in case you missed our interview series last May with guitar legend Dick Dale, we wanted to give you a quick interview snippet. 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Now, Dick talked about the origins of one of the greatest rock instrumentals of all time, Miserloo. Here's Dick Dale.
2: And when this kid, when I first came to California, I played it when I was open to the Rendezvous. This young kid, about probably 7 years old, said, "Wow, you play and sing really neat, you know." And I said, he says, "Can you play something on one string?" And I said, "Yeah, I'll do that. Come back tomorrow night, you know, and Saturday, Friday and Saturday." And so I went home and I laid in the bed and I had tears in my eyes saying, "Uh-oh, they're going to find out that I'm a fake. I don't know how to play the guitar, really." I started saying, "What am I going to do? What am I going to do?" And then I started saying, "Well, let me try Miserloo." So I tried Miserloo, and I said, "Well, that's just too slow, you know, the way it's supposed to be played." And I said, "They're not going to like that." And then I was thinking of Gene Krupa's drumming style. So I just went, like that. And I played it like that. And that's how it was born. And that's the whole story about that.
3: 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This is Dick Dale, and you're listening to my man Jammin' James Riley on the Rockabilly and Blues Radio Hour.

called Sam's Place. It starts a-jumping every evening when the sun goes down. You can always find me down at Sam's Place.

Hey, we're back on the Rockabilly and Blues Radio Hour. We just heard Buck Owens and his number one hit from 1967 called Sam's Place, written by Red Simpson. Before that, from their album Rockabilly from the Boots Up, that's the DiMaggio Brothers and Sad and Blue. Hey, coming up next is the late, great Nick Curran and the Lowlifes with the tune Baby You Crazy.

Johnny and Dorsey Burnett and Paul Burleson, the rock and roll trio all by myself from 60 years ago, 1956. Rockabilly great Jay Calypso teamed up with Archie Lee Hooker, a great blues man and nephew of John Lee Hooker, for a new album titled Vance, Mississippi. We've got the title cut right now.

0: Junior Park, the Hawk Man.
1: Oh, yeah, someone else?
0: Yeah, Jackie Benson and Ike Turner. Rock 88, Change the World in 51.
1: Yeah, someone else?
0: Oh, you got Sonny Boy. Ron Johnson, Howlin' Wolf, and of course, John Lee and me.
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Hi, this is Sonny Burgess of the Pacers, and I'm listening to my favorite hour of great music. It's a rockabilly and blues radio hour with Jammin' James Riley. That's Jim Riley.

This is Jam and James Riley in the Rockabilly and Blues Radio Hour. And just a bit ago, we heard the artist A Man Called Stu. Great version of Pistol Packin' Mama from him. Sonny Burgess before that, getting some help from Dave Alvin. And the tune, I Don't Dig It. It's from an album that Dave actually produced for Sonny. Now, if you've ever seen the 1990 movie Crybaby, starring Johnny Depp, you may already know that the guy doing all the vocals on the tunes that Johnny lip-syncs in the movie is none other than Ameripolitan Award winner James Enfield. From the Crybaby soundtrack, here's James doing High School Hellcats.

0: That's Harmonica Sam with the Domestic Bumblebees. It's from their album titled Rocker Number One. It's the tune Big Door. Now, another interview we did in 2015, October to be exact, was with J.D. McPherson. We wanted to bring a short snippet and a tune from that. And now, again, all of these interviews that we do on the show are archived on our site, rockabillyandblues.com. I think it was your idea to put the songs you did for VJ, I Wish You Would, and Steal Away on a VJ 45, so you could have that cool logo on a 45 of yours.
1: Well, you know, if you go looking for records, that's one label that jumps out. You're like, oh, who's on it? You know, and you'll pick it up, and it could be anybody. You know,
0: sure.
1: It could be the Staple Singers. It could be, you know, John Lee Hooker. It could be, but, you know, that's a label that just commands it. It's one of those things like a diamond, you know, shining, you can see it. And so, I mean, immediately when Rounder suggested, you know, oh, hey, you can cover VJ songs if you want, you know, because we've acquired that label. I mean, immediately it pops into my head, can we do a 45?
0: That's great. You
1: know? And so, you know, technically the first VJ release since 1965. We were so excited about that. We really made sure that the serial numbers were all correct and everything too. So yeah, that was a big geek out moment.
0: I have it on my jukebox, and it's funny, a few months ago there was something wrong with it. I had to have somebody come out here and clean it, so I was playing it really slow. So I put it, and it sounded like you were just totally hammered. I was like, what is wrong with my jukebox? I put it on, I'm like, oh, I think there's something wrong here.
1: There could have been something wrong with me, too.
0: Well, it could have been. Who knows?
2: 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McPherson, and you're listening to the Rockabilly and Blues Radio Hour with Jammin' James Riley.

0: have some fun. We'll have me some fun tonight.
1: 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This is the Rockabilly and Blues Radio Hour. Hey, just a little bit ago, we heard Eddie Cochran's cover of the Little Richard classic Long Tall Sally. Now, other artists that have recorded that include Elvis Presley, The Beatles, Wanda Jackson, Gene Vincent, The Kinks, The Scorpions, Pat Boone, many others. In fact, Little Richard, Pat Boone, Elvis, and Eddie Cochran all recorded their versions of that in 1956. Eddie's wasn't released until about 1962, 2 years after his death. We also heard from the Modern Sounds and their tune Alabama Shake, and that was from their project called Hold It Fellas. The Modern Sounds consist of Joel Patterson, Alex Hall, and Bo Sample. Let's get back into the music. In 1998, the Everly Brothers, Phil and Don Everly, made their final recording as a duo on a tune from the Andrew Lloyd Webber and Jim Steinman musical titled Whistle Down the Wind. From that soundtrack, here's that tune called Cold on the Rockabilly and Blues Radio Hour.

From 1960, it's Carl Perkins and Honey, Cause I Love You, released on Columbia Records. Now, he left Sun Records in 1958 and joined up with Columbia that same year, stayed with them until 1963. Hey, up next is a tune from the latest release from Adam Lopez and his Rhythm Review called Heartaches Time Takes. Here's Somebody Call 911.

That's the Fabulous Thunderbirds with Two Time Fool from their album Painted On. We played Nick Curran earlier. Nick was a member of the Fabulous Thunderbirds on this album as well. Now, you've been listening to the Rockabilly and Blues Radio Hour. Stay tuned next time because you never know what surprises will come your way. Now, one thing that won't be a surprise is great music. That's always a guarantee. Until then, it's Jam and James Riley saying keep on rockin'.

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1: 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Flagler's Pier throughout the years. Wooden pier construction began in 1927, and its grand opening coincided with 4th of July festivities in 1928. A variety of buildings have been entranceways to the structure, and nature's challenges to the pier have resulted in rebuilding to various lengths due to nor'easters and other storms. 30 feet were replaced after the unrelenting hurricane season of 2004, and more was knocked off in 2016.
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0: 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This week, looking at 1964 and 1965.
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2: I just

Well, thanks for tuning in to Dan Sweeney's One Hit Wonders. This week, we're looking at 1964 and 1965. A One Hit Wonder is a combination of artist and song that scores big in the Billboard Top 40, but never repeats the achievement again. And just coming off a number 11 charting hit in September of 64, it was Haunted House, Jumpin' Gene Simmons, a rockabilly singer and songwriter from Tupelo, Mississippi. Simmons died at the age of 73 in Mississippi in 2006 on the 42nd anniversary of Haunted House's entry into the top 40. Moving forward with more One Hit Wonders, 1964. Coming in at number 13 in October, Funny How Time Slips Away. Joe Hinton, a soul singer from Indiana. Well, his big hit, Funny How Time Slips Away, was written by Willie Nelson. Hinton died of skin cancer in 1968 in Boston, Massachusetts, at the young age of 38, while still in the prime of his recording career.

coming in at number 4, We'll Sing in the Sunshine. Gail Garnett, New Zealand-born Canadian singer and actress. We'll Sing in the Sunshine won a 1965 Grammy for Best Folk Recording. Although Garnett had retired from the music business by the early 1980s, she continued appearing in feature films, including the 2002 sleeper hit, My Big Fat Greek Wedding. Well, be sure to like and follow Dan Sweeney's One Hit Wonders page on Facebook for all your One Hit Wonder trivia comments and requests. Moving forward with more One Hit Wonders 1964. We're into October with a number 9 charting hit, Little Honda. The Hondells, a surf rock band from Los Angeles. Their hit song was written by Brian Wilson and Mike Love of the Beach Boys. The song was inspired by the popularity of Honda motorbikes in Southern California during the early and mid-60s. Fortunately, they faded away by the end of the 60s.

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1: All right, let's take a look at some of the movies from 1964. It was Clint Eastwood in A Fistful of Dollars. The Beatles starred in their big hit, A Hard Day's Night, Goldfinger 007. Mary Poppins, starring Dick Van Dyke, The Pajama Party, and Stanley Kubrick's dark comedy about nuclear war between the U.S. and Russia, starring Peter Sellers and George C. Scott, Dr. Strangelove, or How I Learned to Stop Worrying and Love the Bomb.
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6: I shouldn't tell you this, Ma'am Drake, but you're a good officer and you have a right to know. 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
7: The hell. All the Russians involved, sir.
8: Well, boys, I reckon this is it. Nuclear combat toe-to-toe with the Ruskies.
9: I don't like the look of this, Fred. All right, tell you what you better do, old buddy.
10: I was under the impression that I was the only one in authority to order the use of nuclear weapons.
9: That's right, sir. You are the only person authorized to do so. And although I hate to judge before all the facts are in, it's beginning to look like General Ripper exceeded his authority.
6: I first became aware of it, Mandrake, during the physical act of love.
11: Huh. Missile still deflecting. Range 1 mile.
12: Has that plane really got a chance of getting through?
13: Well, sir, if the pilot's good, see? I mean, if he's really sharp. He can barrel that baby in solo. I mean, you ought to see it sometime. It's a sight. A big plane, like a 52. Vroom! It's jet exhaust frying chickens in the barnyard.
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Coming in at number 14, Tobacco Road. That's the Nashville Teens. Now, they're an English rock band formed in Surrey in 1962. The band backed Carl Perkins on his hit single, Big Bad Blues. Also played with Chuck Berry when he toured in Britain. The Nashville Teens split up in 1973, but reformed in 1980 with almost all new band members. In 2010, Tobacco Road is featured on the fourth season premiere of Mad Men. And before the movies, yet a number two charting hit, a big one, in November, is a tearjerker, a real ballad, called Last Kiss. J. Frank Wilson and the Cavaliers. Well, they started in 1955 and bumped along. J. Frank Wilson, with and without the Cavaliers, continued to release records well into the 70s and all the way to 78. He started working offshore in oil fields in the late 70s and early 80s in the Gulf of Mexico, and, well, he left the business, I guess, because of that. And Wilson died in 1991 at the age of 49 from alcoholism and complications from diabetes. Moving forward with more one-hit wonders, 1964 coming in at number 5, also in November, Have I the Right? The Honeycombs, an English beat pop group. Founded in 1963 in North London, well, the band featured Honey Lantree on drums, one of the few female drummers in bands at that time. 1967, the Honeycombs broke up. In the 90s, founding member Martin Murray toured the cabaret circuit with a group called Martin Murray's Honeycombs, and another lineup included Honey Lantree, Peter Pye, and Dennis Dell. Also successfully toured from 1991 onward. Well, singer Dennis Dell died in 2005 at the age of 61, and drummer Honey Lantree died in 2018 at the age of 75.

0: one-hit wonders.
1: He lay face down on the desert sand, clutching a six-gun in his hand. Shot from behind, I thought he was dead, for under his heart was an ounce of lead. But a spark still burned, so I used my knife, and late that night, I saved the life of Ringo.
2: Ringo, Ringo.
1: I nursed him till the danger passed. The days went by, he mended fast. And then from dawn till setting sun, he practiced with that deadly gun. And hour on hour, I watched in awe. No human being could match the draw of Ringo. One day we rode the mountain crest, and I went east, and he went west. I took to law and wore a star, while he spread terror near and far. With lead and blood he gained such fame, all through the west they feared the name of Ringo.
2: Ringo, Ringo.
1: I knew someday I'd face the test, which one of us would be the best. And sure enough, the word came down that he was holed up in the town. I left the posse out in the street, and I went in alone to meet Ringo.
2: Ringo, Ringo.
1: They said my speed was next to none, but my lightning draw had just begun when I heard a blast that stung my wrist. The gun went flying from my fist, and I was looking down the bore of the deadly 44 of Ringo. They say that was the only time that anyone had seen him smile. He slowly lowered his gun, and then he said to me, "We're even, friend." And so at last I understood that there was still a spark of good in Ringo.

0: turned and stepped into the street. A dozen guns spit fire and lead. A moment later, he lay dead. The town began to shout and cheer. Nowhere was there shed a tear for Ringo.
1: Ringo.
0: The story spread throughout the land that I had beaten Ringo's hand. And it was just the years, they say, that made me put my guns away. But on his grave, they can't explain the tarnished star above the name of Ringo.

Rango, a number one smash hit. December 5th, 1964. Now, celebrity one-hit wonder Lorne Greene, a Canadian actor, radio personality, TV star, and singer. Well, his TV roles included Ben Cartwright on the long-running U.S. series called Bonanza and Commander Adam in the original science fiction television series Battlestar Galactica and Galactica 1980. Greene died in 1987 at the age of 72, and like I said, has the honor of being the last one-hit wonder of 1964. And before that one, Shaggy Dog, squeaking in at number 38, that's Mickey Lee Lane. Songwriter and arranger, born and raised in Rochester, New York. Lane got a job in the Brill Building as a songwriter in the 1950s, working with Neil Sedaka as a touring pianist and Bill Haley as a songwriter. Lane continued working as a recording engineer from the late 60s well into the 90s. He passed away in 2011. Moving forward with the very first one-hit wonder of 1965. This is The Wedding. Coming in at number 10, January 2nd, Julie Rogers, an English pop singer. Well, she had a couple more UK top 40 hits, including Like a Child and Hawaiian Wedding Song in 1965. Rogers continued to tour the world on the strength of her 60s hits for several decades. Her most recent release was the 2003 album Sing Another Song.

Well, let's take a look at some of the news in 1965. When McDonald's first became a publicly traded company in 1965, many Wall Street brokers were wary as they had never heard of the place. January 1, 1965, Soupy Sales, a popular wacky children's show host, told his young listeners to rob their parents while they slept from their big night out on New Year's Eve and send him the dollar bills they found. He received thousands of dollars as a result, got in a lot of trouble. Finished in 1965, the St. Louis Arch has an equal height and width at 630 feet. Tiger Beat magazine began publication in 1965. James Russell invented the compact disc in 1965, although the public had to wait until 1988 to see the invention demonstrated publicly.

0: Look, here he comes now. Let's ask him. Hey, Murray, is it true Betty's wearing your ring?
1: Mm-hmm. Who's that banging on the piano?
0: I don't know.
2: You going out with her tonight?
1: You bet your fur.
0: By the way, where'd you meet her?
3: I met her one day at the laundromat.
1: She turned around and smiled at me. You get the picture?
0: Yeah.

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I'll never forget the hurt and the funny look in her eye. She grabbed my laundry and ran into the street, directly into the path of a runaway garbage truck. I yelled, "Watch out! Watch out!"

0: Who's that banging on the piano?
1: I don't know.
2: Coming in at number 19, a silly song indeed, Leader of the Laundromat. That's the Detergents, of course. A music group whose specialty was parody songs. What a surprise. After Leader of the Laundromat was released, the composer of Leader of the Pack filed a lawsuit against the group. Now, the suit was ultimately settled out of court. The group was active from 1964 until 1966. And before that, charting at number 16, My Love, Forgive Me. Robert Goulet, a singer and actor born and raised in Lawrence, Massachusetts. Cast as Sir Lancelot and originating the role in the 1960 Broadway musical Camelot, he achieved instant recognition with his performance. His debut in Camelot marked the beginning of an extensive stage, screen, and recording career for old Robert Goulet. A Grammy Award and Tony Award winner, his career spanned almost six decades. Robert Goulet died in 2007 at the age of 73. Moving forward, closing in on the end of the hour soon, so let's look at a number 7 charting hit about mid-January of 65, The Jerk. This is the Larks. Or the Meadowlarks, as they were first called, and they're from L.A., and formed in 53 by Don Julian, who is the lead vocalist and tenor. Now, he tapped the vocal talents of his fellow high school choir mates. Once The Jerk appeared and started climbing on the charts, a whole mess of competition rushed in to stomp out their own jerk tune and grab a piece of the action. Well, before the dust settled, Bob and Earl did Everything Jerk, the Capitals did Cool Jerk, the Contours did Can You Jerk Like Me, the Miracles came up with Come On and Do the Jerk, Jackie Ross did Jerk and Twine, and a mess of other acts had worn this craze out. It was their demise. Too much jerking around, and the Larks faded away by the late 60s.

That was the Waikikis. Coming in at number 33, mid-January of 1965, Hawaii Tattoo. Well, the Waikikis were a Belgian studio band, believe it or not. Hawaii Tattoo was recorded in 1961 in Belgium and spent 2 months in the Belgium chart. It was a huge hit in Germany, spending 21 weeks in the top 10 and also reached the top 40 in the U.S., Canada, and the U.K. In 2004, the song Hawaiian March was used for the Prince Paul's Bubble Party track on the SpongeBob, spending 21 weeks in the top 10 and also reached the top 40 in the U.S., Canada, and the U.K. In 2004, the song Hawaiian March

dance act. Well, the Twine was a popular teen dance on the south side of Chicago in late 1963. Twine Time became popular in the UK in the northern soul scene in the 1970s. Well, thanks for tuning in to Dan Swinney's One Hit Wonders. We'll keep marching through the history of One Hit Wonders next time. Until then, you have a great week.

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80s USA with the Police. I'm Sissy Cruz with the best of the 80s. And the song True Faith is a synth pop hit from the English rock band New Order.

0: USA with Air Supply. I'm Suzy Cruz with the best of the 80s. At the end of the music video for this song, Joe Piscopo makes a cameo. He's reading a newspaper with the headline, Billy Joel, an innocent man. This is Billy, keeping the faith.
1: If

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0: Last night, you had the enchilada combo platter. This morning, the three-cheese omelet with broccoli. This afternoon, you're a ticking time bomb. Because of you, a simple elevator ride is suddenly a 42-floor plummet into the very bowels of hell.
1: You take my breath away.
0: Who did it? Who cares? Sweet mercy, please just someone light a match.
2: Sweet, sweet mercy.
0: So crack open an ice-cold Bud Light, oh ninja of the nasty. And while you're at it, crack open a...

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USA with the Pointer Sisters. I'm Susie Cruz. We've got the best of the 80s, and this is a virtual one-hit wonder. Love and Rockets did reach the top 100 with another song, but this is the only one to make it into the top 40. Reached number 3 in 1989, So Alive.

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2: 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You can also meet Chuck and his AccuTemp team at Flagler Beach's First Friday. 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
3: 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I'm Susie Cruz. This half hour, we've got U2, Toto, Tracy Ullman. But right now, these are the Thompson Twins and Hold

80s USA with U2. I'm Suzy Cruz. The video of this song features a cameo by Paul McCartney driving a car with Tracy Ullman as the passenger. This is Tracy. They don't know.

80s USA with Terrence Trent D'Arby. I'm Susie Cruz with the best of the 80s. Now, bands have used their names in the lyrics of their songs before, but this is the first time it was ever used as a verb. This is Everybody Have Fun Tonight, Everybody Wang Chung Tonight.

0: 80s USA, that's a one-hit wonder by Tapao, Heart and Soul. I'm Suzy Cruz, got more 80s in the next half hour. Tommy Two Tones, George Michael, and Tears for Fears.
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80s USA with Sade. I'm Susie Cruz with the best of the 80s. On the album, this song was listed as The Right Stuff, but they changed the title for the single to You Got It, The Right Stuff, to avoid confusion with Vanessa Williams' hit The Right Stuff, which had charted earlier that year. This is New Kids on the Block on 80s USA.

80s USA with Richard Marx. I'm Susie Cruz. The video for this song won a Grammy. This is U2 with Where the Streets Have No Name. This is U2 with Where the Streets Have No Name.

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0: 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Aerosol cheese products? Deep fried morsels? 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
1: You're a star.
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1: Mr. King of the Karaoke Mic.
0: Armed with your mic, you brazenly take to the stage, refusing to leave until every last person has been lulled into a peaceful slumber.
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0: Country, rock, R&B. 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Like a sick cat trapped under a parked car.
1: That's a flat kitty.
0: Sure, nobody's clapping. But that doesn't mean you can't give them six more encores.
1: They're clapping on the inside.
0: So crack open an ice cold Bud Light, oh hero of the high note. You sing to the beat of a different drum. Cause the one in your ear is clearly broken.
1: Mr. Karaoke King of the Mic.
0: Bud Light Beer, Anheuser-Busch, St. Louis, Missouri.

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5: I think you're all in the head. We're 10 hours from the fun park and you want to bail out. Well, I'll tell you something. This is no longer a vacation. It's a quest. It's a quest for fun. I'm going to have fun and you're going to have fun. We're all going to have so much fun we'll need plastic surgery to remove our smiles. You'll be whistling Symphony Doodah out of your assholes. I got to be crazy. I'm on a pilgrimage to see a moose. 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
2: And I think in the final analysis, it depends upon what we do here.
3: September 26, 1960. Millions of Americans tune in to watch presidential candidates debate on television for the first time. Squaring off in Chicago, Massachusetts Senator John F. Kennedy, the Democratic candidate.
2: I think we're going to have to do a better job if we are going to meet the responsibilities which time and events have placed upon us.
3: And the Republican candidate, Vice President Richard Nixon.
4: Because we are in a deadly competition. A competition not only with the men in the Kremlin, but the men in Peking.
3: Viewers give Kennedy, tan, fit, rested, the edge over an exhausted Nixon, whose poor makeup job fails to ease his 5 o'clock shadow. Kennedy narrowly wins in November, a sign of TV's growing influence on politics. 1980, Cuba's government abruptly closes Mariel Harbor, ending a massive wave of refugees to the United States 5 months after it began. Known as the Freedom Flotilla, the refugees traveled in small boats from Fidel Castro's Cuba to Florida, overwhelming U.S. authorities. 1898. Composer George Gershwin, whose iconic tunes include Rhapsody in Blue and I've Got Rhythm, is born in Brooklyn, New York. 1888. T.S. Eliot, regarded as one of the great poets of the 20th century with his work The Wasteland, is born in St. Louis. Eliot won renewed fame when composer Andrew Lloyd Webber used the poet's words as the basis for his hit musical, Cats. 1981. Serena Williams, a star player in women's tennis just like her older sister Venus, is born in Saginaw, Michigan. And 1957. In New York, the musical West Side Story, a Romeo and Juliet tale with a Big Apple background, opens on Broadway. Today in history, September 26th. Tim McGuire, The Associated Press.
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4: 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Looking to give blood? Two big red buses will be in town. One will be at Kohl's at 665 Palm Coast Parkway in Palm Coast from 9 a.m. to 7. Second will be Santa Maria Del Mar Catholic Church at 915 North Central Avenue in Flagler Beach from 8:30 a.m. to 2. 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Like to book an appointment or know when they're coming back? Here's their website, oneblood.org/donate. I'm Cam Kirk with your local Flagler County calendar. 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
5: Saturday forecast, partly cloudy, not as windy. High of 81, north winds 10 to 15 knots, sea 6 to 7 feet. High tide 8:10, water temp at the pier 82. Clear this evening, another cool one, low 65. Sunday partly sunny, high of 83. Monday partly sunny, high of 85. 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

0: are your place for the classic top-down, top 40 sound. 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
3: September 26, 1960. Millions of Americans tune in to watch presidential candidates debate on television for the first time. Squaring off in Chicago, Massachusetts Senator John F. Kennedy, the Democratic candidate.
2: I think we're going to have to do a better job if we are going to meet the responsibilities which time and events have placed upon us.
3: And the Republican candidate, Vice President Richard Nixon.
4: Because we are in a deadly competition. A competition not only with the men in the Kremlin, but the men in Peking.
3: Viewers give Kennedy, tan, fit, rested, the edge over an exhausted Nixon, whose poor makeup job fails to ease his 5 o'clock shadow. Kennedy narrowly wins in November, a sign of TV's growing influence on politics. 1980, Cuba's government abruptly closes Mariel Harbor, ending a massive wave of refugees to the United States 5 months after it began. Known as the Freedom Flotilla, the refugees traveled in small boats from Fidel Castro's Cuba to Florida, overwhelming U.S. authorities. 1898. Composer George Gershwin, whose iconic tunes include Rhapsody in Blue and I've Got Rhythm, is born in Brooklyn, New York. 1888. T.S. Eliot, regarded as one of the great poets of the 20th century, with his work The Wasteland, is born in St. Louis. Eliot won renewed fame when composer Andrew Lloyd Webber used the poet's words as the basis for his hit musical, Cats. 1981. Serena Williams, a star player in women's tennis, just like her older sister Venus, is born in Saginaw, Michigan. And 1957. In New York, the musical West Side Story, a Romeo and Juliet tale with a Big Apple background, opens on Broadway. Today in history, September 26th. Tim McGuire, The Associated Press.
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5: 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Former FBI Director James Comey's federal case over a social media post featuring seashells arranged to read 8647 has been pushed into the 2027 as a federal judge considers defense motion seeking to dismiss the charges. In other news, a new report on Charlie Kirk's assassination says his Turning Point USA organization insisted he speak outdoors despite security concerns, while the university where he was killed didn't properly assess dangers, such as the possibility of a rooftop shooter. And a federal judge rebuked Immigration and Customs Enforcement over conditions at a New York City detention center, ordering the Trump administration to meet new standards for detaining, housing, medical care, and access to attorneys. And the cattle industry groups in Kansas, Oklahoma, and Texas warned Thursday that sweeping immigration and customs enforcement operations in southwest Kansas are delaying beef shipments and could push record retail prices even higher. This is your 97.3 FM News Minute. Have a great day, everyone.
6: Saturday forecast, partly cloudy, not as windy. High of 81, north winds 10 to 15 knots, sea 6 to 7 feet. High tide 8:10, water temp at the pier 82. Clear this evening, another cool one, low 65. Sunday partly sunny, high of 83. Monday partly sunny, high of 85. 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
1: 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Did you know that sharks can grow up to 50,000 teeth in a lifetime? The series of teeth toward the back of the shark's jaws also serve as replacements for the teeth up front when they are damaged or lost, in what we might be called a conveyor belt of death. Shark teeth are not deeply rooted in the way human teeth are, making this a pretty common occurrence. And it also means that its teeth are almost always in pristine condition. This has been Josh the Walrus from Surf 97.3 FM, and now back to the music.
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4: 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This is Beck Black here at the Beach Shack for my special episode, Palm Tree Sways. These beautiful palm trees are swaying right now. I wish you could be with me right here, but you are tuned in to your favorite radio dial. We're going to start out this set with Gallo Dance by Lebanon Hanover.

Beautiful. That was Malambo number one by Ima Sumac. And before that, you heard Brasilia by Sid Dale. Up next, we've got Monaco by Bad Bunny, followed by André Toussaint Perfida.

0: Crawford Newlands. 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

by choking me, release your hold, and I will set you free. 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

See, swallow me by the Cocteau Twins. Up next, we have the Current Jays with Blondie, followed by Mel Torme right now, and the Paragons, the tide is high.

The Tide is High by the Paragons. You may recall the cover that was performed by Blondie back in the 1970s. I'm going to wrap this set of the Palm Tree Sways with Lovers Never Say Goodbye by the Flamingos. I hope you've had an amazing time here at the Beach Shack. So happy that you could tune in with me, and I hope to see you again next week. Take care of yourself and others. Ciao.

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2: 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Former FBI Director James Comey's federal case over a social media post featuring seashells arranged to read 8647 has been pushed into the 2027 as a federal judge considers defense motion seeking to dismiss the charges. In other news, a new report on Charlie Kirk's assassination says his Turning Point USA organization insisted he speak outdoors despite security concerns, while the university where he was killed didn't properly assess dangers, such as the possibility of a rooftop shooter. And a federal judge rebuked Immigration and Customs Enforcement over conditions at a New York City detention center, ordering the Trump administration to meet new standards for detaining, housing, medical care, and access to attorneys. And the cattle industry groups in Kansas, Oklahoma, and Texas warned Thursday that sweeping immigration and customs enforcement operations in southwest Kansas are delaying beef shipments and could push record retail prices even higher. This is your 97.3 FM News Minute. Have a great day, everyone.
7: Saturday forecast, partly cloudy, not as windy. High of 81, north winds 10 to 15 knots, sea 6 to 7 feet. High tide 8:10, water temp at the pier 82. Clear this evening, another cool one, low 65. Sunday, partly sunny, high of 83. Monday, partly sunny, high of 85. 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
2: 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Did you know that sharks give birth to fully grown offspring? 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
7: Incredible Cinderella story. This unknown comes out of nowhere to lead the pack. At Augusta, he's on his final hole. He's got a beautiful backswing.
8: Dad, oh, he got all of that one. 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
7: This crowd has gone deadly silent. Cinderella story, out of nowhere, a former greenskeeper now about to become the Masters champion.
8: It looks like I'm a wreck. 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It's in the hole!
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12: 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I'm Ken Michaels, and this is our weekly salute to the Fab Four, in which we cover

any song released by the Beatles, either as a group or a solo artist. You never know what you'll hear in every show, and that's all part of the fun. Every show has a mixture of familiar favorites and deeper cuts to keep it all interesting. And on today's show, we're going to have a one-hour theme. And it's all about rock and roll. Now, we could do a show made up strictly of rockers from the Beatles, and we certainly will do that in future shows. But more specifically, this time out, it's all songs with the words rock, rockin', roll, and, well, rock and roll together in the song titles. To put it simply, rock and roll is here to stay, at least for the next hour. And let's kick things off with a great rocker indeed from Wings on the Beatles, Every Little Thing.

Thank you very much. Thank you.

Paul McCartney on The Beatles' Every Little Thing in our one-hour rock and roll special with the song 20 Flat Rock from the sessions that gave us the album Shoba B CCCP, better known as the Russian album. That title actually means back in the USSR in Russian. Made up of rock oldies from the 50s, the album was recorded over 2 days in July 1987, in which it's been reported that Paul recorded 20 songs. At first, Paul released the album in the Soviet Union as a gesture of peace and in the spirit of glasnost. Paul made a deal with the Soviet government-run record company Melodia to license copies to be sold only in the Soviet Union with no exports. The album was released there in October 1988 with 11 tracks and an initial pressing of 50,000. A month later, a second pressing was issued with an additional 2 songs. It didn't take long for copies to be found outside the Soviet Union, selling from $100 to $250, and up to £500 in the UK. Eventually, the album received a worldwide release in 1991. The song 20 Flat Rock was first performed by rocker Eddie Cochran in 1956 in the film The Girl Can't Help It, and he released the song as a single the following year. That song holds special significance as it was the first song that Paul played in front of John Lennon when they first met at St. Peter's Church Hall in Liverpool before a church garden fete. Paul's performance impressed John enough that it led him to asking if he'd join his band, the Quarrymen. And as Paul remembers it, he thought John was most impressed that he knew all the words to the song. And Paul included that song as part of his live shows during his 1989-90 world tour. 20 Flat Rock. Also, it was George Harrison with Rockin' Chair in Hawaii, off his posthumous album, Brainwashed. There are early recordings that date back to George's All Things Must Pass sessions that prove he was working on this song that far back, and the song bears a strong resemblance to 2 songs, Hank Williams' 1940 hit Long Gone Lonesome Blues and Jimmy Rogers' song Tea for Texas. Both songs have a very similar melodic riff and lyrical lines that are close in words and in the song meter. Hank's song starts with the lyrics, "I went down to the river to watch the fish swim by." And George's lyrics start out, "I'm going down to the river, take me my rocking chair." And then there's Jimmy Rogers' song, "Tea for Texas," where he sings a verse that starts, "If you don't want me, woman, mama, you sure don't got a stall." Whereas with George, he has a verse that starts, "If you want me, woman, please don't act so shy." Which song does it come closest to? You be the judge. Or it might just be safer to say that George's song was influenced by both those songs. We heard another 50s rocker from Paul McCartney in his live performance of Good Rockin' Tonight from his appearance on MTV's Unplugged in 1991. The song was first recorded by its writer, Roy Brown, in 1947, and it was later covered by many artists, but most notably by Elvis Presley, as it was one of the songs he recorded for Sun Records in 1954. And we launched our Beatles rock and roll show in full gear with the great album opener and medley of Venus and Mars Rock Show from Paul McCartney and his band Wings off the Venus and Mars album of 1975. Paul wrote most of the songs from the album for his upcoming Wings tour, but he denied that the references to venues past and future were intentional. The lyrics include mentions of the Hollywood Bowl in Los Angeles where the Beatles played, the Concertgebouw in Amsterdam where Wings played in 1972, and Madison Square Garden, where Wings would play during their Wings Over America tour. But they were put in there because they rhyme perfectly. Certainly, to my ears, there's never been a better concert opener in his career than that medley, which also led into the song Jet during that tour. Venus and Mars Rock Show from Wings. Next up, get ready to roll as we tackle songs that have that word in its title, right here on The Beatles' Every Little Thing on our Beatles Rock and Roll Special. Stay right here.

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3: And I think in the final analysis, it depends upon what we do here.
4: September 26, 1960. Millions of Americans tune in to watch presidential candidates debate on television for the first time. Squaring off in Chicago, Massachusetts Senator John F. Kennedy, the Democratic candidate.
3: I think we're going to have to do a better job if we are going to meet the responsibilities which time and events have placed upon us.
4: And the Republican candidate, Vice President Richard Nixon.
5: Because we are in a deadly competition. A competition not only with the men in the Kremlin, but the men in Peking.
4: Viewers give Kennedy, tan, fit, rested, the edge over an exhausted Nixon, whose poor makeup job fails to ease his 5 o'clock shadow. Kennedy narrowly wins in November, a sign of TV's growing influence on politics. 1980, Cuba's government abruptly closes Mariel Harbor, ending a massive wave of refugees to the United States 5 months after it began. Known as the Freedom Flotilla, the refugees traveled in small boats from Fidel Castro's Cuba to Florida, overwhelming U.S. authorities. 1898. Composer George Gershwin, whose iconic tunes include Rhapsody in Blue and I've Got Rhythm, is born in Brooklyn, New York. 1888. T.S. Eliot, regarded as one of the great poets of the 20th century with his work The Wasteland, is born in St. Louis. Eliot won renewed fame when composer Andrew Lloyd Webber used the poet's words as the basis for his hit musical, Cats. 1981. Serena Williams, a star player in women's tennis just like her older sister Venus, is born in Saginaw, Michigan. And 1957. In New York, the musical West Side Story, a Romeo and Juliet tale with a Big Apple background, opens on Broadway. Today in history, September 26th. Tim McGuire, The Associated Press.
6: Saturday forecast, partly cloudy, not as windy. High of 81, north winds 10 to 15 knots, sea 6 to 7 feet. High tide 8:10, water temp at the pier 82. Clear this evening, another cool one, low 65. Sunday partly sunny, high of 83. Monday partly sunny, high of 85. 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

think Atlantic they got Tom Bell to do the writing for the Spinners at that time, and I think he took more interest in the group for who they were, not just being a product of a factory like Motown. They were just producing acts, and I think Tom Bell took the time to know each and every Spinner, their voices, and how they were meshed together.

Well, oddly enough, going back and forth, you get that thing of, well, it doesn't matter to me. I don't care. What would you like to do? I don't care. What do you want to do? And then I didn't want to do that. Well, we almost spend about 13 minutes trying to decide what to stream and binge watch.

0: It's something we always knew. The survey is in, and we all prefer a four-day work week. According to the study, four-day work week benefits all, including the employer, and the health and mental well-being of employees.
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1: Welcome to the all-new Soul Vault, a celebration of the soundtrack of a generation. From Motown, Stax, Atlantic, Philly Soul, Northern Soul, Southern Soul, Atlantic, and so much more. I'm Pat Gwen. This is the all-new Soul Vault.

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2: 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Aquaponics is a food production method where plants are raised with fish. It's the combination of hydroponics, or growing plants in water, and aquaculture, or fish farming. In an aquaponics system, the plants use the ammonia waste produced by the fish after it has been converted to nitrate by the specialized bacteria living in the system. This production technique has been practiced for over 2,000 years by Chinese, Aztec, and Egyptian cultures. 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
6: The year is 1966. Three young men returned from a trip around the world with footage that was about to change the world. The young men were filmmaker Bruce Brown and surfing legends Mike Hinson and Robert August, who followed the everlasting summer around the world. Little did they know at the time that they were in possession of what would become the most influential and iconic surf film of all time. One that would create a cultural revolution like nothing America had ever seen before. This film, of course, was The Endless Summer, all for the pursuit of the perfect wave. On any day of the year, it's summer, somewhere in the world. And while Bruce Brown, Mike Hinson, and Robert August's footprints might wash away from the sand, their treks have changed the world forever.
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1: Welcome into the all-new Soul Vault. You know, I love getting bombarded with emails. Oh, man, I remember that song from high school or when I was listening to John R. or Spider-Man Harrison on 15 WLAC in Nashville. I danced to that song at my homecoming dance or prom. Keep them coming.

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3: Today on Marine Science Minute with Florida Sea Grant. Invasive species, lionfish, pythons, Brazilian pepper, oh my! It's no secret that invasive species are an issue here in Florida, but what are they? Invasive species are non-native organisms introduced by humans and cause harm to the environment, economy, or people. These organisms aren't just iguanas or cane toads, but can be other animals, plants, or pathogens. Invasive plants and animals are often here to stay once they begin to reproduce. You can report sightings using the I've Got One app, since early detection and rapid response are used to manage their spread. Many non-native organisms pose little to no threat with proper ownership, so it's important to check local and state regulations produce. You can report sightings using the I've Got One app, since early detection and rapid response are used to manage their spread. Many non-native organisms pose little to no

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Oh, good morning. It's Saturday again. This is Brother Dave right here on the pier having a good time. A bit chilly this morning. 68 degrees. It feels good, though. Let's start with Jackson Brown this morning on the serve.

Jackson Brown on Surf Radio, starting us off on a Saturday morning, September the 26th, the last Saturday in September. How about that? By the way, Jackson Brown hit the top 10 on this date back in 1982 with that song. Yes, he did. Anyway, it's 68 degrees here. How about that? Nice and chilly. The air conditioner's on, too. So it's kind of doing all right, though. It's keeping up with the temperature. Anyway, we got a high today of around 80 and a low tonight around 66. And we've got lots of music for you. And don't forget, it is First Friday coming up on the Friday, October the 2nd. That's not too far away. And also, it's the Farmer's Market. It's underway right now. We'll tell you more about that. And First Friday a little later on. But did you see the moon last night? We had a full moon last night, and it was gorgeous. And, well, I guess some people were dancing in the moonlight. A good chance of it anyway. Here's King Harvest on Surf 97.3.

We are the Surf, Surf Radio, direct and live from Flagler Beach, Florida, and that's King Harvest dancing in the moonlight. Hear that on TV a little bit behind one of the commercials, especially during news at nighttime if you do watch it. A lot of people don't even watch the news, and you can't blame them for that. Anyway, you're with Brother Dave. It's a Saturday morning, and we've got October coming up soon, and we've got First Friday coming up, and we're going to be telling you more about that a little later on in the program today, so stick around, and, it's almost, it is fall. Yeah, I think fall changed a week or so ago, so summer is gone. Yeah, summer has left us. It's gone.

0: Paul Anka there with his song Summer's Gone, one of his hits from way back, yeah. It's 9:14 on Surf 97.3 FM, and we have a request.
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0: Going out to the Sunrise Chicks this morning. This is Journey. Don't stop believing. We tell the truth here.

One of the big hits from a group called The Classics 4 on Surf 97.3 FM on your Saturday morning with your brother Dave till noon today. And how about a Jimmy Buffett song? And we have quite a collection of Jimmy Buffett music, like, 300 songs, something like that. And we've got a button here, and it's a potluck button. So I have no idea what Jimmy's going to sing till I hit this button right here, and we'll find out. Okay.

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You can catch me Monday through Friday, 1 o'clock till 4 o'clock. But right now, you're hanging out with the man with the master plan, everybody's brother, DJ Brother Dave, here on The Surf.

0: CCR, Creedence Clearwater Revival, Bad Moon Rising. It wasn't a bad moon last night. It was a beautiful moon last night, as a matter of fact. Here with Brother Dave, it's a Saturday morning, and our Flagler Beach Library is doing a special thing for the youngsters, yes, for preschoolers, as a matter of fact. Now, this happens on Thursdays. I think it's like the third Thursday, the first and third Thursday of each month, and it's a story time for the preschoolers, so they're getting a little education on how to read and how to find a book that they like. That's at the Flagler Beach Library, which is located at 315 South 7th Street. And if you have any questions about this or anything else about the library, you can phone their phone number. Yeah, that's a good way to do it. 386-517-2030. Again, that's 386-517-2030. We're going to break now for a few messages from our underwriting sponsors, the ones that make it all possible here on Surf Radio. We'll be back with Peter Frampton when we return right here on the Surf.
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Peter Frampton on Serve 97.3 FM. And it was on this date when Peter Frampton had an album that was on top of the charts called Frampton Comes Alive. And that album had been at the top of the charts for 8 weeks. Can you believe that? 8 weeks, an album? Wow. I wonder how many it sold. Had to be millions. Anyway, you're with Brother Dave. It's a Saturday morning. So glad you decided to join us this morning. Already had a few requests. And if you need a request, put on the radio, a new song, an old song, whatever you want to have, give us a call right here at 386-643-4732. Let's go back to the 70s again with Rod Stewart, one of his big ones called Maggie Mae.

Surf Radio making some history here this morning from 1971. That's Rod Stewart, and he was number two on this date back in 1971 with Maggie May. You're with Brother Dave. It's Saturday morning. It certainly is. And nice morning, too. Nice and cool out there. I think it's something like 70 degrees right now. Temperature going up today to around 80. But let's keep the music rolling. What do you say? How about some Rare Earth right now? I just want to celebrate. Today would be a good day to do it, too.

0: Well, they had something to celebrate about back on this date in 1971. Rare Earth hit number 10 on the Billboard charts with I Just Want to Celebrate. We're going to break right now for the news and the weather and a few other things that you might want to know. And then we'll be right back with a request from Bern Schenk, our boss. Got to get this on. That's coming up right after the news and weather and other things. So stick around with us here on The Surf.
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2: 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European Village, located at 101 Palm Harbor Parkway in Palm Coast. Looking to give blood, two big red buses will be in town. One will be at Kohl's at 665 Palm Coast Parkway in Palm Coast from 9 a.m. to 7. Second will be Santa Maria Del Mar Catholic Church at 915 North Central Avenue in Flagler Beach from 8:30 a.m. to 2. Miss the buses? Like to book an appointment or know when they're coming back? Here's their website, oneblood.org/donate. I'm Cam Kirk with your local Flagler County calendar. Have a great day, everyone.

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1: And I think in the final analysis, it depends upon what we do here.
2: September 26, 1960. Millions of Americans tune in to watch presidential candidates debate on television for the first time. Squaring off in Chicago, Massachusetts Senator John F. Kennedy, the Democratic candidate.
1: I think we're going to have to do a better job if we are going to meet the responsibilities which time and events have placed upon us.
2: And the Republican candidate, Vice President Richard Nixon.
3: Because we are in a deadly competition. A competition not only with the men in the Kremlin, but the men in Peking.
2: Viewers give Kennedy, tan, fit, rested, the edge over an exhausted Nixon, whose poor makeup job fails to ease his 5 o'clock shadow. Kennedy narrowly wins in November, a sign of TV's growing influence on politics. 1980. Cuba's government abruptly closes Mariel Harbor, ending a massive wave of refugees to the United States 5 months after it began. Known as the Freedom Flotilla, the refugees traveled in small boats from Fidel Castro's Cuba to Florida, overwhelming U.S. authorities. 1898. Composer George Gershwin, whose iconic tunes include Rhapsody in Blue and I've Got Rhythm, is born in Brooklyn, New York. 1888. T.S. Eliot, regarded as one of the great poets of the 20th century with his work The Wasteland, is born in St. Louis. Eliot won renewed fame when composer Andrew Lloyd Webber used the poet's words as the basis for his hit musical, Cats. 1981. Serena Williams, a star player in women's tennis just like her older sister Venus, is born in Saginaw, Michigan. And 1957. In New York, the musical West Side Story, a Romeo and Juliet tale with a Big Apple background, opens on Broadway. Today in history, September 26th. Tim McGuire, The Associated Press.
4: Saturday forecast, partly cloudy, not as windy. High of 81, north winds 10 to 15 knots, sea 6 to 7 feet. High tide 8:10, water temp at the pier 82. Clear this evening, another cool one, low 65. Sunday partly sunny, high of 83. Monday partly sunny, high of 85. 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
0: Plenty of sunshine and 72 degrees right here in Flagler Beach, Florida.
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0: Brand new song.

There you have it, a brand new song from the Lemon Twigs, and I Just Can't Get Over You. And they're a, you know, a great group. Yeah, sound like a 70s group, don't they? Yeah, maybe like the Beatles or some other band from the 70s. Anyway, that goes out to our super boss. Yeah. And he requested that song, and it hadn't been played but a couple of times so far here on Surf Radio. Maybe I played it the first time. I'm not sure. But anyway, it's a good song from the Lemon Twigs, and that's for you, Vern Schenk. Anyway, you're with Brother Dave, and we're heading to the top of the hour right now. And, well, let's play some Dave Clark 5. Catch us if you can. Here they

0: There you go. Dave Clark 5, taking you back to the 60s right there, and Catch Us If You Can, one of their big hits as they came to the United States back in the early 60s to follow the Beatles. They were a group of marching people from England, bands from England, coming over here and playing music for us in the U.S., and they went over quite well. Anyway, it was called the English... What was it? The English something. Anyway, you're with Brother Dave, and we're having fun on a Saturday morning. Hope you are, too. We're going to go to the top of the hour right now. Don't go away. Stick around. Got a song coming up on the other side from Steely Dan here on Surf 97.3 FM.
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2: Today on Marine Science Minute with Florida Sea Grant, sharks. Sharks are fascinating creatures. The earliest evidence of shark fossils dates to 450 million years ago, which means that sharks appeared almost 200 million years before the dinosaurs. Today, about 500 shark species are swimming in the ocean. Some sharks are top predators that help regulate the populations of species lower down the food chain, which helps maintain balanced ecosystems and biodiversity. Sharks are also economically important. Many coastal communities benefit from shark-related ecotourism. 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
10: 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As we get it started, Steely Dan, or a couple of my friends, one of them in Kentucky, the other one here in Florida. 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

Steely Dan starting us off on hour number two of the program. It's 8 minutes past 10 o'clock. I've been wanting to play this all month, and I haven't done it. It's from Earth, Wind, and Fire. This is my last chance to play September.

Earth, Wind, and Fire there in September here on Surf Radio. It's 12 minutes past 10 o'clock on your Saturday morning with Brother Dave here in the air chair till noon today. I've got a Roy Orbison song coming up, and just to give you a little background on this song, it was produced by a fellow by the name of Fred Foster, and he put Roy Orbison in the corner of the studio and surrounded him with a bunch of coat racks, yeah, forming an improvised isolation booth or something like that, and you were hoping it would emphasize his voice. Orbison was a little bit unhappy at first, and he had two takes, but it didn't work out very well. He was actually using falsetto in the first two takes, and he decided to try something different, something natural in the key of A. Yeah. It was so astonishing to everybody that was present in the studio accompanying musicians. They stopped playing, and on the third take, this song, Running Scared, was completed. And here it is by Roy Orbison.

Surf Radio taking you back to 1961, and that song was number one. It went to number one. But anyway, just a few weeks after he recorded Running Scared, which was on this date, September the 26th, and it hit number one just in a few weeks on Billboard's Top 100. It's a Saturday morning. It's 10:15. Hope you're doing well today. Started off kind of brisk this morning, which felt good. That's a big change because it's been one rough summer. Really, a lot of hot air and humidity here in Florida. How about some good music, some more good music from Crosby, Stills, and Nash this morning? This is the Southern Cross.

Crosby, Stills, Nash & Young, and that's the Southern Cross. 20 minutes past 10 o'clock on your Saturday morning with your brother Dave here. And it's back. Yeah, the Hall of Terror is coming up, and we're getting close to October. And what happens in October? Well, you get all the Halloween things. And over in Palm Coast, the Hall of Terror will start on the 10th month, which is October the 30th, actually. And let's see, also on the 31st at Fire Station number 21, which is located at 9 Corporate Drive in Palm Coast, Florida. And Palm Coast, you can, if you want to, you know, check it out, you can go to palmcoast.gov at Hall of Terror. All right. Once again, it happens on the 30th of October, and also on the 31st at the fire station, number 21 over in Palm Coast, 7 o'clock till 10 o'clock nightly. So you might want to put that on your schedule. And speaking of Halloween, how about this song right here from 1975 when Rocky Horror Picture Show opened in theaters? Moviegoers would never be the same after that. But here's a song from that movie. Kind of the intro, if I recall.

0: Oh, yeah. The Esquires there on Surf Radio from 1967. And get on up, baby. Get on up. Okay, I want to remind you that our lovely museum here in Flagler Beach is celebrating its 25th anniversary. And they're going to have a reception for this at the Historical Museum. It's going to happen on Tuesday, September the 29th. 5:30 for members only at the reception, and then at 6:30 it's open house, and you're invited to attend, all of you. And it's located at 207 South Central Avenue, right here in Flagler Beach. What a nice thing to do. Yeah. Yeah. The Flagler Beach Historical Museum. Quite a place to visit. If you get a chance and haven't been there, I would advise you to stop by and check it out. Lots of things you can learn about Flagler Beach and beyond. Anyway, we're going to break right now for some messages from our underwriting sponsors. Don't go away. Stick around. We'll be right back right here on Surf 97.3 FM.
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Steve Miller Band on Surf Radio. Abracadabra, that's a magic word. Yeah. I think I lost my pen because he said abracadabra. He made it disappear. It's around here somewhere, probably on the floor. Anyway, it's a Saturday morning, and we've got a lot of people wandering around, and we've got some... those currents out there, rip currents out in the ocean this morning, and it's kind of rough, but it's not as rough as it is up in New Jersey or New York. They're really having a big issue up there with the ocean and the climate right now. But down here, we're getting a little bit of it. Yes, we are. Yeah, we're getting some rip currents out there, no doubt about it. I'll tell you what, got a song coming up. On this date, back in 1964, the Rolling Stones released a song, a single song, called Time Is On My Side, but they didn't do it originally, no. This lady from New Orleans did it before the Stones, and the Stones picked it up. Here's Irma Thomas.

0: Hey, there we go. That's Irma Thomas doing the Rolling Stones song, Time Is On My Side, here on Surf 97.3 FM with your brother Dave on a Saturday morning, just out on the pier checking things out. Everything's looking good except for the ocean. It's going to be a rough day if you're deciding to come down here. Some of you probably can handle it, but be careful. Be very, very careful and watch out for the rip currents that could be out there. I want to remind you, First Friday is coming up. Yes, it is. And it's on October the 2nd, this coming Friday, at Veterans Park from 6 o'clock to 9 o'clock. And the band's going to be Captain Johnston this time. And there'll be a special appearance by the Dance Method. And the sponsors are, well, we've got Margaritaville by Compass, and the city of Flagler Beach, and also Surf 97.3 FM, and also Pyramid Disc Jockeys. And there'll be a lot of things going on, so bring your chair and have a great time at First Friday. That's coming up this Friday, October the 2nd, at Veterans Park. Okay, be there, all right? We're going to break for the news and the weather, and we'll be right back. Don't go away. Stick around here on Surf Radio. We're going to be back with Warren Zevon when we return.
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2: 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European Village, located at 101 Palm Harbor Parkway in Palm Coast. Looking to give blood, two big red buses will be in town. One will be at Kohl's at 665 Palm Coast Parkway in Palm Coast from 9 a.m. to 7. Second will be Santa Maria Del Mar Catholic Church at 915 North Central Avenue in Flagler Beach from 8:30 a.m. to 2. Miss the buses? Like to book an appointment or know when they're coming back? Here's their website, oneblood.org/donate. I'm Cam Kirk with your local Flagler County calendar. 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
2: This day in rock history for September 26th, the Beatles come together to release Abbey Road in 1969. And in 1973, John Lennon releases Walls and Bridges. That included John's first solo number one hit, Whatever Gets You Through the Night, with Elton John adding his vocals and piano playing in the song. In 1983, Motley Crue releases Shout at the Devil, which was a big-time hit with Crue fans, featuring tracks like Shout at the Devil, Looks That Kill, Too Young to Fall in Love, and a cover of Helter Skelter. In 1995, AC/DC releases Ball Breaker. 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
3: Saturday forecast, partly cloudy, not as windy. High of 81, north winds 10 to 15 knots, sea 6 to 7 feet. High tide 8:10, water temp at the pier 82. Clear this evening, another cool one, low 65. Sunday partly sunny, high of 83. Monday partly sunny, high of 85. 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
4: Currently 74 degrees right here in Flagler Beach.

Well, that's the second song I've played. It goes with Halloween. Of course, it's not going to be here for a long, long time. I don't know what's wrong with me. You'll be hearing a lot of it, though, in late October. So stick around right here on Surf 97.3 FM on your Saturday morning or any other time. Well, we're going to go back now many, many years ago. Today would have been Marty Robbins' birthday. He was born in Glendale, Arizona, and he died December the 8th, 1982, from respiratory failure in Nashville, Tennessee. And that was just a few days after he suffered a heart attack, too. Anyway, everybody knows El Paso that he did. That was probably his biggest song. But this is one of his early songs. I think it was in the late 50s. So here it is, Marty Robbins singing the blues.

0: U2 on Surf Radio. It's a beautiful day, beautiful day. Yeah, kind of cool here, but not bad, not bad. Some nice weather going on too right here in Flagler Beach, Florida. Started off this morning in the 60s, believe it or not. Hey, we've got a request coming up.
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0: Okay, let's go with it. This is for my buddy Frank. The Penguins from 1955, Earth Angel.

0: There you have it. Yeah, the Penguins on Surf Radio, going way back with Earth Angel. Yeah, all right, we're going to the top.
1: With you.
0: 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Yeah, the Penguins on Surf Radio.

0: The city celebrates Music in the Park with live entertainment. It's always the backdrop for the fun of culinary cook-offs, car shows, dance contests, and more. The Flagler Beach Historical Museum is open late, along with Gola, the Gallery of Local Art, and all of the surrounding neighbor village shops. And there's something to do and a fun fact about the City of Flagler Beach's First Friday celebration.
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Welcome in to hour number three of the program. Here's the Alan Parsons Project. Wouldn't want to be like you on the surf.

Alan Parsons Project on Surf Radio, and I wouldn't want to be like you. It's 9 minutes past 11 o'clock. We're in our last hour of the program this morning, and we have Hot Rod Eddie coming in at noon today, and mainly Mark. He's coming in at 3 o'clock this afternoon here on Surf Radio. So it's going to be a great day of music. So stick around all day long and enjoy the music, okay? All right. A little earlier, I started to play Rolling Stones song, Time is on My Side, but I decided to use another version of that. So we owe the Rolling Stones a little song this morning on the surf. How about this one here? Let's Spend the Night Together.

0: Rolling Stones on Surf Radio. Let's Spend the Night Together, one of their early, early songs at 11:13 on your Saturday morning. I have a song here by Elton John. It sold 300,000 records. It certainly did. And this goes back to 1997 when Candle in the Wind 1997 sold out in Japan on the first day of its release. And, of course, there's been a lot of talk about Princess Diana lately, but I thought we'd play this today here on Surf 97.3 FM. His version of Candle in the Wind dedicated to her. And it goes like this, I think.
1: Now in the nave, Elton John sings Candle in the Wind with new words specially written a few days ago by Bernie Taupin.

A tribute to the late Diana by Elton John. He, of course, first wrote the song Candle in the Wind, and then when the accident occurred, he came out with that, sold all kinds of records, and it's a great song. I send that out to some of my friends over in England that I worked with there for a while, and we appreciate you guys, and we'd like for you to listen, and I know you do. All right, let's continue now with something from the Beatles this morning from 1969. It was on this date in 1969 when the Beatles released an album called Abbey Road. It was the last album they recorded as a group, and here's one of the best songs from that album. It's called Something.

The Beatles on Surf Radio. I was talking about the Beatles and some of the groups that came over from Europe, especially from England, called the British Invasion back in the 60s. And, of course, that was a latter song by the Beatles from their last album, Abbey Road. But anyway, in 1964, the British continued to come over in waves to the United States, and on this date, the Kinks debuted on the U.S. charts for the first time when they released this song called You Really Got Me. Here are the Kinks on the Surf.

Okay, there you go. Oh, the Kinks there. And a live version of You Really Got Me. What did the original one sound like? Well, let's see what we can do here. Okay, on Surf 97.3 FM. Here we go. How about

There you go. That's Dick Dale on Surf Radio, and a song called Secret Serving. Surfing, that is, Secret Surfing. And I think that's from a movie called The Beach Party. I believe that's correct. Anyway, good song from Dick Dale, who played a lot of surfing songs back in the day. And, is he still around? I think we lost Dick several years ago. Anyway, you're with Brother Dave. It's a Saturday morning here on the surf. Got some Lou Rawls for you now. This will take us up to a break here on the surf. It's a long version of You Never Find Another Love Like Mine.

0: Nobody could sing that song like Lou Rawls. You'll never find another love like mine's the name of it. Brother Dave on a Saturday morning, beginning October the 1st. Now, this is from the city of Palm Coast. I don't think it has anything to do with Flagler Beach. But anyway, beginning on October the 1st, rates of water, wastewater, stormwater, and solid waste services included in the city's utility bill will be adjusted. Now, they don't say whether it's going up or coming down, and there's been a lot of complaints about the bills on their utility bill and how high it is. So who knows? It could go up, could go down. We don't know. We'll find out, though. Also from Palm Coast, the Pink Army 5K is scheduled to run soon, October the 4th, as a matter of fact. There'll be a one-mile walk at 8 o'clock a.m., and the 5K run starts at 7:45 a.m., so they get the runners running and then the one-mile walk at 8 o'clock. And it's all sponsored by Advent Health of Palm Coast. So sign up if you want to. The city's proud to partner with Advent Health, Palm Coast Foundation, for their 16th annual Pink Army 5K, and also it's pet-friendly, by the way, and a fun walk. We're going to break now for some messages from our underwriting sponsors. I'm going to be back in just a few minutes with Prince from 1984 and his single Purple Rain. This will be the long version of it, too, so stick around for that. It's a great song, too. We'll be right back after these messages.
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0: There you go. What an awesome, awesome production there. Purple Rain from Prince, all 8 minutes long. Okay, we're going to have to break right now for some messages from our underwriting sponsors. And, we also want to get the news in there and a few other things. We're running a little late today, so let's do that right now, and then we'll be right back.
1: 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Also tomorrow, Grace Community Food Pantry, located 245 Education Way, Manel. 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And tomorrow, Palm Coast Farmers Market, European Village, from noon to 4 o'clock. European Village, located at 101 Palm Harbor Parkway in Palm Coast. Looking to give blood, two big red buses will be in town. One will be at Kohl's at 665 Palm Coast Parkway in Palm Coast from 9 a.m. to 7. Second will be Santa Maria Del Mar Catholic Church at 915 North Central Avenue in Flagler Beach from 8:30 a.m. to 2. Miss the buses? Like to book an appointment or know when they're coming back? Here's their website, oneblood.org/donate. I'm Cam Kirk with your local Flagler County calendar. Have a great day, everyone.

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1: 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The opening line became a familiar expression to listeners for the next 18 seasons and 677 episodes, of which roughly 358 of those are intact.
4: The Shadow knows.
1: 1962, The Beverly Hillbillies premieres on CBS, running a very successful 9 years. The theme was performed by bluegrass legends Lester Flatt and Earl Scruggs, who appeared on 9 episodes of the series as friends of the Clampets from back home.
5: Is that a fact?
1: Yes, Granny.
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yeah, a real rocker from the Black Oak, Arkansas, and Jim Dandy. And I think we missed the weather a while ago, so let's see if we can get that on right now. I guess not.

0: 38 special on Serve Radio. Caught up with you, in you, I guess. All right, that's going to wrap it up for me today. We appreciate it. Don't go away, though. Stick around. We've got lots of things coming up next here on Surf Radio, including my goodbye song.
1: Saturday forecast, partly cloudy, not as windy. High of 81, north winds 10 to 15 knots, sea 6 to 7 feet. High tide 8:10, water temp at the pier 82. Clear this evening, another cool one, low 65. Sunday, partly sunny, high of 83. Monday, partly sunny, high of 85. 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
0: Currently, some sunshine and 77 degrees here in Flagler Beach. And like I say, that's going to do it for me. What a fun Saturday. Hope you enjoyed the program. So stick around, though. We got Hot Rod Eddie coming up next here on Surf Radio. He'll be around till 3 o'clock today. 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And around 6 o'clock, we've got some other great music. It's That Thing with Rich Appel. That's at 6 o'clock tonight. Now, tomorrow morning at 9, you can tune in and hear our dude here. Yeah, Ken Landau takes over at 9 o'clock in the morning. And then at noon tomorrow, it's going to be Green Dave and his radio program till 3 o'clock tomorrow afternoon. Have a great weekend. Have a safe weekend. See you tomorrow. See you next Saturday.

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1: 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Did you know that the ocean is 3% salt? Its salinity is estimated to be around 34 to 36 parts per thousand, whereas fresh water has a salinity of 0 parts per thousand. That's why a mouthful of water at the beach is a lot different than a mouthful of water in the pool. My friends, this has been the Walrus from Surf 97.3 FM. Have a great day.
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3: So you made it all 30 yards. 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

John Lennon, Imagine. A song can make you smile, bring a tear to your eye, or make you wonder. This song makes me wonder. How about you? Hey, friends in Flagler Beach, Palm Coast, Bunnell, Beverly Beach, and beyond. Hot Rod Eddie with you on a beautiful Saturday afternoon. I hope you're having a great day. And it's about lunchtime. Maybe some of you are chomping on a burger or some other fine luncheon choice. I hope you are. And, well, I guess we're going to provide you with some music and some information for the rest of the afternoon. So please stay

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Or you could do it on Facebook at Surf 97.3 FM. Same deal. I will play a song for you. Next up, The Drifters, Sand in My Shoes. I got some, and maybe you do too.

It's late at night, and we're all alone, baby. But just the music of the radio, and the soft rain falling outside. Nobody's coming, and no one's gonna telephone. Just me and you, and those lights down low.

lights are down low. Baby, see the shadows there dancing on the wall. Music's playing real soft and slow. And woman, the rest of the world seems

Baby, do you feel that music? Just feel that music while we're dancing here in the dark. There's so much love for you in this heart of mine. And you whisper to me, and I'm holding you tight. You know, you're the one I thought.

Oh yeah, Johnny Rivers with Slow Dancing, right here at Surf 97.3 and Hot Rod Eddie on a beautiful Saturday afternoon. Hope you're having a great day. And we have 78 sunny degrees here on the pier and a slight breeze, a lot of waves out there. If you like watching the ocean, come on down and find a spot to sit or lean on the fence and ponder your thoughts as you gaze upon the sea. Yeah. Well, anyway, next up is a song that kind of sticks in my mind. Sometimes this song pops up in my little brain, and it's just one of those songs that's, I guess I'll say, memorable. And something special about it, at least for me. The Chi-Lites, Old Girl, from 1972, just for you.

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1: 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I smoked some pot. Stole some peanut butter. Father, wake up.
2: Well, Jimmy's confession doesn't seem to be too bad. It seems like kind of small things. With smoking pot, is that a sin? I don't know. It becomes legal in much of the country, but as far as religion goes, is smoking pot a sin? I don't think so. Next up, we got the Buckinghams, I Knew You When, and then we'll have some important information and word from some of our supporting sponsors. Here on The Surf, and then I'll be back with you.

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3: 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And coming up this weekend, we are going to answer the following questions. What song was written on an out-of-tune piano? Who got an idea while landing at an airport? And who had the number one record this week in 1978? Find out. Turn it up this weekend right here.
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11: 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Former FBI Director James Comey's federal case over a social media post featuring seashells arranged to read 8647 has been pushed into the 2027 as a federal judge considers defense motion seeking to dismiss the charges. In other news, a new report on Charlie Kirk's assassination says his Turning Point USA organization insisted he speak outdoors despite security concerns, while the university where he was killed didn't properly assess dangers, such as the possibility of a rooftop shooter. And a federal judge rebuked Immigration and Customs Enforcement over conditions at a New York City detention center, ordering the Trump administration to meet new standards for detainee housing, medical care, and access to attorneys. And the cattle industry groups in Kansas, Oklahoma, and Texas warned Thursday that sweeping immigration and customs enforcement operations in southwest Kansas are delaying beef shipments and could push record retail prices even higher. This is your 97.3 FM News Minute. Have a great day, everyone.
4: Saturday forecast, partly cloudy, not as windy. High of 81, north winds 10 to 15 knots, sea 6 to 7 feet. High tide 8:10, water temp at the pier 82. Clear this evening, another cool one, low 65. Sunday partly sunny, high of 83. Monday partly sunny, 585. 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
12: And I think in the final analysis, it depends upon what we do here.
13: September 26, 1960. Millions of Americans tune in to watch presidential candidates debate on television for the first time. Squaring off in Chicago, Massachusetts Senator John F. Kennedy, the Democratic candidate.
12: I think we're going to have to do a better job if we are going to meet the responsibilities which time and events have placed upon us.
13: And the Republican candidate, Vice President Richard Nixon.
14: Because we are in a deadly competition, a competition not only with the men in the Kremlin, but the men in Peking.
13: Viewers give Kennedy, tan, fit, rested, the edge over an exhausted Nixon, whose poor makeup job fails to ease his 5 o'clock shadow. Kennedy narrowly wins in November, a sign of TV's growing influence on politics. 1980. Cuba's government abruptly closes Mariel Harbor, ending a massive wave of refugees to the United States 5 months after it began. Known as the Freedom Flotilla, the refugees traveled in small boats from Fidel Castro's Cuba to Florida, overwhelming U.S. authorities. 1898. Composer George Gershwin, whose iconic tunes include Rhapsody in Blue and I've Got Rhythm, is born in Brooklyn, New York. 1888. T.S. Eliot, regarded as one of the great poets of the 20th century with his work The Wasteland, is born in St. Louis. Eliot won renewed fame when composer Andrew Lloyd Webber used the poet's words as the basis for his hit musical, Cats. 1981. Serena Williams, a star player in women's tennis just like her older sister Venus, is born in Saginaw, Michigan. And 1957. In New York, the musical West Side Story, a Romeo and Juliet tale with a Big Apple background, opens on Broadway. Today in history, September 26th. Tim McGuire, The Associated Press.
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Journey with Faithfully. Well, way back in 1959, if you could believe that far back, Marty Robbins recorded a really great record album called Gunfighter Ballads and Trail Songs. And there were some really cool songs on that album, like El Paso and another one called Big Iron. And this is a version of Big Iron by the Grateful Dead with Bob Weir. Here we go with some Big Iron. We'll send that to all the law enforcement officers that are listening.

Big Iron by the Grateful Dead. I actually had that album a long time ago, the Marty Robbins version for sure. Hey, next up we got some Gloria Estefan, Bad Boys, and that's taking us up to the top of the hour at 1 o'clock, and then a little information, and the old Hot Rod Eddie will be back. I promise.

0: Hey, this is Chuck Matthews on Greatest Hits USA, and coming up this weekend, we are going to answer the following questions. What song was written on an out-of-tune piano? Who got an idea while landing at an airport? And who had the number one record this week in 1978? Find out! Turn it up this weekend right here.
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3: Here's another fun tidbit about our beautiful city of Flagler Beach, Florida.
4: George Moody is a name often associated with our area history, as he began developing the city before it was even known as Flagler Beach. In 1916, George built a casino at the northwest corner of Moody Boulevard and A1A. This was nothing like the gambling casinos we know today. Instead, it was a building where townspeople and tourists alike could gather at the seaside. The 75 by 150-foot building faced the Atlantic and was called the Ocean City Beach Casino. It had 50 dressing rooms and many showers available for surf bathers to use, and a small living quarters. There was a refreshment area and a large dance floor, which also served as a basketball court when not in use for dances and skating parties. The building had the first Delco system for electricity and was later sold to Mr. S.A. Baker Sr. You can see photos of the casino at the Flagler Beach Museum, where pictures and artifacts represent Flagler life from the Stone Age to the Space Age.
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3: Incredible Cinderella story. This unknown comes out of nowhere to lead the pack at Augusta. He's on his final hole. He's got a beautiful backswing.
4: Dad, oh, he got all of that one. He's got to be pleased with that. The crowd is just on his feet here. He's a Cinderella boy. Tears in his eyes, I guess, as he lines up this last shot. He's got about 195 yards left, and he's gonna... Looks like he's got about an 8-9.
3: This crowd has gone deadly silent. Cinderella story, out of nowhere. A former greenskeeper now about to become the Masters champion.
4: It looks like I'm a wreck. It's in the hole! 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

Joe Walsh all night long, right here at Surf 97.3. Hot Rod Eddie, with you. I am. And I'm with you all the way, baby. So, you know, I want to talk about the softer side of the surf. Yep. A new show, a new DJ, actually, that we have here at the surf. Well, fairly new. She's done a couple shows on Thursdays. And it's the Beach and Country on the Beach show with DJ Sunny V. And that's on Thursdays from 4 to 7. If you happen to be able to tune in and listen to Sunny V, and I think you'll like it. She's as sweet as peach pie, and you'll have an enjoyable experience listening to her show. So I hope you, if you think of it, tune in. Give Sunny V a chance to wow you. Oh, yeah. Hey, First Friday is coming up. That's next Friday, October 2nd. Of course, it'll be at Veterans Park, like always, here in Flagler Beach. And like always, it'll be from 6 to 9. The band this month for October will be Captain Johnston. The opening act will be The Incited and a special appearance by The Dance Method. And we'll have our normal vendors. We'll have food, information, Al's Big Air for the kids. They always have fun with that. And, of course, this is sponsored by Compass by Margaritaville, the city of Flagler Beach, our radio station Surf 97.3 FM, and our sister business Pyramid Disc Jockeys, the best disc jockeys around. And, yeah, I want you to come because it'll be fun for everyone, young and old. Bring a chair and have a ball. That's coming up this coming Friday. Coming up right now.

Bob Marley, Do You Remember? And, you know, the last couple nights, I noticed while I'm out with my dog, my little Pupperlino, that the moon is it was very clear last night. The moon was bright. And looking at the calendar, tonight's supposed to be a full moon. So if we have good weather and stuff, and you're so inclined, maybe take a little walk in the moonlight, or at least, you know, step out on the front porch and take a look at the moon. Take a look at the moon. He's always up there just smiling down at us and kind of keeping an eye on us. And right now, I think that more than ever, we bear watching. Yeah, down here on this planet, we bear watching. That's for sure. And anyway, so here's a song about the moon, the Capris, going way back. There's a moon out tonight, and there will be, and I'll be watching. How about you?

Jackson Browne, The Pretender. I don't think anybody takes you on a magical musical ride into your imagination better than Jackson Browne, with strong lyrics and what a great performance. I got to say, I love him. I love him. He's one of my very favorites, and hope you do too. And I like him so much that I'm going to play another one by Jackson Browne, another one that he wrote and performed, and another magic song. Take you for a little magical ride, Tender as a Night, here on The Surf.

Next up, we got some Betty Everett. It's in his kist, and that's going to take us up to a few messages, PSAs, and some word from our great sponsors. And then I'll be back with you. I will.

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7: 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European Village, located at 101 Palm Harbor Parkway in Palm Coast. Looking to give blood, two big red buses will be in town. One will be at Kohl's at 665 Palm Coast Parkway in Palm Coast from 9 a.m. to 7. Second will be Santa Maria Del Mar Catholic Church at 915 North Central Avenue in Flagler Beach from 8:30 a.m. to 2. Miss the buses? Like to book an appointment or know when they're coming back? Here's their website, oneblood.org/donate. I'm Cam Kirk with your local Flagler County calendar. 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
8: Saturday forecast, partly cloudy, not as windy. High of 81, north winds 10 to 15 knots, sea 6 to 7 feet. High tide 8:10, water temp at the pier 82. Clear this evening, another cool one, low 65. Sunday, partly sunny, high of 83. Monday, partly sunny, high of 85. 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
10: This day in rock history for September 26th, the Beatles come together to release Abbey Road in 1969. And in 1973, John Lennon releases Walls and Bridges. That included John's first solo number one hit, Whatever Gets You Through the Night, with Elton John adding his vocals and piano playing in the song. In 1983, Motley Crue releases Shout at the Devil, which was a big-time hit with Crue fans, featuring tracks like Shout at the Devil, Lipstick Kill, Too Young to Fall in Love, and a cover of Helter Skelter. In 1995, AC/DC releases Ball Breaker. 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And of course, there was the AC/DC t-shirts that went along with the album. 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

Okay, Nina Simone, Brown Eyed Handsome Man. Before that, we had some Del Shannon, Keep Searching. And, yeah, coming up next, we got a song by the Baha Men, Just a Sunny Day. We want to send that down the street. Yeah, just down south of the pier at the corner of 5th Street to the 7-Eleven. You know, the 7-Eleven where the coffee's hot, the drinks are cold. You might even get a smile. And you never know who you might meet at the 7-Eleven. Yeah, that's the place right down there. This one's for you guys.

James Taylor! Up on the roof. Up on the roof. Roof. Roof. I'm glad I'm not up on the roof, but there are people up there. Today, not too bad. Yeah, thinking about the roofers. Throughout this summer, my gosh, all these people that work outside, especially if you're up on a roof. It was a long, hot summer for sure, right? Yeah. But I'm thankful that they do it, and it fulfills an important job that's needed to be done. And something that you can do if you want to here in Flagler Beach is the Flagler Beach Historical Museum is having a reception, and you are invited. Yep, the 25th anniversary reception, Flagler Beach Historical Museum. It's going to be Tuesday, September 29th. That's coming up this week. 5:30 for members only reception and 6:30 open house reception. And of course, they are located at 207 South Central Avenue right here in Flagler Beach. And they want you to know that they would like you to join us at the museum as we celebrate 25 years of history, community, and memories. For the first time, we will honor two young adults whose dedication to preserving and sharing our local history reflects the spirit of our museum's founder, Catherine Wilson. This special recognition is given in her memory and celebrates the next generation of history keepers. And there again, that's going to be at the museum at 5:30 for members and 6:30 open house reception. And you are invited, so you might want to check it out. Next up, Harold Melvin and the Blue Notes, If You Don't Know Me By Now, from 1972.

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1: Here's another Flagler Beach historical moment. The Grand Hotel on the beach, which is currently now the land that Veterans Park sits in. Charles Lindbergh had a weekend stay there. It became a major event for the hotel, along with the formal parties, weddings, and senior high school proms and other community events held before the hotel closed its doors in the late 1930s. Mr. and Mrs. Walter Green, who had bought the hotel in 1946 and named it Ocean View. Now, sadly, in 1972, the old hotel was torn down. Today, the site serves as the popular weekly farmers market and is the land there within the Veterans Park area. And now you know a little bit more about the Grand Hotel on the beach right here in beautiful Flagler Beach, Florida.
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Anita Baker, Sweet Love. Before that, we had some Jay Giles Band, Looking for a Love. There's a lot of love around, right? Well, hey, you know, Jefferson Starship released the album Earth in May of 1978, and it reached number 12 on the U.S. Billboard Hot 100 list. Yeah, it did. And on that album was a song called Runaway. And that song, Runaway, is the favorite song of my buddy up in Connecticut, Hot Rod Mike. Yeah, he was a young buck back then, and maybe he was in love, too. But I think he was, and I think I know who he was in love with also. Anyway, Hot Rod Mike, Runaway, Jefferson Starship, just for you. And us, too.

The Chevelles, Let There Be Surf. Before that, we had some Guns N' Roses, Sweet Child of Mine. And next up, there's a song that is very meaningful, and I'm playing it for a very specific reason. And the reason is that we are in a military conflict in Iran and in that region of the world. And our men and women in the service are on post there, following orders and representing the interest of the United States. And I just want to make sure that we all remember that, that there's some people that are there in harm's way for our benefit. And so I'm going to play John Michael Montgomery, Letters from Home. And I'm going to play that for all the people in the service, men and women, and also for everybody that has served. And I thank you all for your service. All right, Eddie, loves you all.

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4: 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Barnhills is the home of the Maryland crab cakes and other seafood. 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

That was Cyndi Lauper, All Through the Night. Before that, we had Belinda Carlisle, Mad About You. And coming up next, we got the Left Banke, Pretty Ballerina, here at the Surf with Hot Rod Eddie.

0: Well, my time is just about up here for today, at least. Not on this earth, but on this show. next up is mainly Mark, and he'll be with you from 3 until 6 and taking you through the afternoon with a smile and some nice music. And he's a great guy, and I hope you'll stick around. And I'm going to leave you with a couple things. Number one, thank you so much for listening to Surf 97.3 FM, the not-for-profit radio station right here in the heart of Flagler Beach, and Hot Rod Eddie, just a small part of that wonderful organization. And so I thank you for listening, and also a big thank you to our donating sponsors. Together, our listeners and our sponsors keep this station in the air and on the air. And without you, well, we'd be like penguins on the beach, flapping our wings, but heck, we just couldn't fly. No, we can't fly without you. So thanks a lot. And so I'm going to leave you with a song that I often end my show with. Brother Israel from the island of Oahu, Hawaii, and his wonderful version of Somewhere Over the Rainbow, What a Wonderful World. Folks, it is a wonderful world, and we could make it just a little better simply by being kind. That's what I'm going to do, and I hope you will too. Until next time, Hot Rod Eddie is on the road.
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1: Aloha, it's Josh the Walrus here from Surf 97.3 FM with a really cool ocean fun fact. Did you know that Mauna Kea in Hawaii is actually the highest mountain in the entire ocean? From the ocean floor, it stands up about 33,400 feet high. So that means that only 13,000 feet of its total height can be seen above the water. And my friends, this is Josh with one big hello. Hope you're having a great day. And now back to the music.
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Rolling down the highway, and we're going to continue down the highway on the Mainly Mark Show, and I am here till 6 o'clock, and we're going to change the mode of transportation to the train.

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1: 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And next Friday is the first Friday, October the 2nd, which is fun for everyone young and old. 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So lots of great live entertainment happening. And this is all brought to you by Compass by Margaritaville, the city of Flagler Beach, and your friends at Surf 97.3 FM and Pyramid Disc Jockeys.
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3: 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Or they can be reached at 386-222-1540. That's 386-222-1540. You can also meet the owner, Chuck Wyant, and the AccuTemp team at Flagler Beach's First Friday. And again, thank you, AccuTemp Heating, Air Conditioning, and Plumbing, for being a valued sponsor of not-for-profit radio Surf 97.3 FM.

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1: That was Eric Shankman of the Spin Doctors on Surf 97.3 FM. That is off his upcoming, not yet released, new album called Recipe. And there's also a couple of new singles that have been released by the label, which I am going to lay my hands on and play for you here on the Mainly Mark Show in upcoming episodes. And in the meantime, here's Van Morrison and Gloria.

around here just about midnight. She make me feel so good, love. I wanna say she make me feel all right. Comes walking down my street, watch come to my house. She knock upon my door.

This is your local announcer. They have me stuck in a tiny booth here at the station for 8 hours a day. But I keep sane by talking to my imaginary friend, Alfred.

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2: This is your 97.3 FM News Minute. Former FBI Director James Comey's federal case over a social media post featuring seashells arranged to read 8647 has been pushed into the 2027 as a federal judge considers defense motion seeking to dismiss the charges. In other news, a new report on Charlie Kirk's assassination says his Turning Point USA organization insisted he speak outdoors despite security concerns, while the university where he was killed didn't properly assess dangers, such as the possibility of a rooftop shooter. And a federal judge rebuked Immigration and Customs Enforcement over conditions at a New York City detention center, ordering the Trump administration to meet new standards for detaining, housing, medical care, and access to attorneys. And the cattle industry groups in Kansas, Oklahoma, and Texas warned Thursday that sweeping immigration and customs enforcement operations in southwest Kansas are delaying beef shipments and could push record retail prices even higher. This is your 97.3 FM News Minute. Have a great day, everyone.
3: Saturday forecast, partly cloudy, not as windy. High of 81, north winds 10 to 15 knots, sea 6 to 7 feet. High tide 8:10, water temp at the pier 82. Clear this evening, another cool one, low 65. Sunday partly sunny, high of 83. Monday partly sunny, high of 85. 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
2: 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They also have 31 different flavors of homemade style ice cream too. 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They are new to Flagler Beach and they would really like to meet you. If you want to cool off from a hot day at the beach with something cold and tasty, they're located at 209 South 2nd Street in Flagler Beach, right next door to the Compass Hotel. Oh yeah, they make affogato. Do you know what affogato is? It's ice cream with a shot of espresso. And yes, it is that good. If you have any questions about their cool and refreshing drinks, ices, or ice creams, they are there Sunday to Thursday, 12:30 to 7:30, Friday and Saturday, 12:30 to 9. They can be reached at 386-338-3072. That's 386-338-3072. They look forward to helping you enjoy something really good. Uncle Louie G's Authentic Italian Ice from New York. 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
4: And I think in the final analysis, it depends upon what we do here.
5: September 26, 1960. Millions of Americans tune in to watch presidential candidates debate on television for the first time. Squaring off in Chicago, Massachusetts Senator John F. Kennedy, the Democratic candidate.
4: I think we're going to have to do a better job if we are going to meet the responsibilities which time and events have placed upon us.
5: And the Republican candidate, Vice President Richard Nixon.
6: Because we are in a deadly competition, a competition not only with the men in the Kremlin, but the men in Peking.
5: Viewers give Kennedy, tan, fit, rested, the edge over an exhausted Nixon, whose poor makeup job fails to ease his 5 o'clock shadow. Kennedy narrowly wins in November, a sign of TV's growing influence on politics. 1980. Cuba's government abruptly closes Mariel Harbor, ending a massive wave of refugees to the United States 5 months after it began. Known as the Freedom Flotilla, the refugees traveled in small boats from Fidel Castro's Cuba to Florida, overwhelming U.S. authorities. 1898. Composer George Gershwin, whose iconic tunes include Rhapsody in Blue and I've Got Rhythm, is born in Brooklyn, New York. 1888. T.S. Eliot, regarded as one of the great poets of the 20th century with his work The Wasteland, is born in St. Louis. Eliot won renewed fame when composer Andrew Lloyd Webber used the poet's words as the basis for his hit musical, Cats. 1981. Serena Williams, a star player in women's tennis just like her older sister Venus, is born in Saginaw, Michigan. And 1957. In New York, the musical West Side Story, a Romeo and Juliet tale with a Big Apple background, opens on Broadway. Today in history, September 26th. Tim McGuire, the Associated Press.
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1: Hey guys, it's Josh again from 97.3 FM with another ocean fun fact. Did you know that shark embryos actually attack each other? Sharks are so tough, their embryos are known to attack one another in the womb. The largest embryo in a shark litter is known to eat its fellow embryos in an act known as intrauterine cannibalism. Researchers looked at this phenomenon in sand tiger sharks, noting that while 12 litter mates may start out the journey, all but one is devoured by the biggest in the group. That strategy allows sand tiger sharks to have much larger babies at birth than other shark species, making the little ones relatively safe from other predators. Guys, this has been Josh from Surf 97.3 with another ocean fun fact.
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6: Just a good old boy. 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
0: 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Barnhills is the home of the Maryland crab cakes and other seafood. Barnhills also has steak, crepes, both sweet and savory, and many other unique dishes. 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

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That is Looking Glass with Brandy from 1972. And here's the king, Elvis Presley, on the Surf.

The Beatles on Surf 97.3 FM. And the next song that I'm going to play, Horse With No Name, is easily America's first most notable song. It charted number one on the charts. And the band America is going to be in Daytona Beach at the Peabody Auditorium, located at 600 Auditorium Boulevard in Daytona Beach. They're going to be there next Sunday, and tickets are still available for that show. And there's lots of great concerts down there at the Peabody over the years. Every notable musician that you can think of, Allman Brothers, Elvis Presley, and so many others, have played at the Peabody. America has played at the Peabody several times. And upcoming on Sunday, they will be there on October the 3rd. So you might want to check that out and check out the Peabody Auditorium website for information about shows and tickets. And that website address is peabodyauditorium.org. Here's America on Surf 97.3 FM with Horse With No Name.

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2: 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Former FBI Director James Comey's federal case over a social media post featuring seashells arranged to read 8647 has been pushed into the 2027 as a federal judge considers defense motion seeking to dismiss the charges. In other news, a new report on Charlie Kirk's assassination says his Turning Point USA organization insisted he speak outdoors despite security concerns, while the university where he was killed didn't properly assess dangers, such as the possibility of a rooftop shooter. And a federal judge rebuked Immigration and Customs Enforcement over conditions at a New York City detention center, ordering the Trump administration to meet new standards for detainee housing, medical care, and access to attorneys. And the cattle industry groups in Kansas, Oklahoma, and Texas warned Thursday that sweeping immigration and customs enforcement operations in southwest Kansas are delaying beef shipments and could push record retail prices even higher. This is your 97.3 FM News Minute. Have a great day, everyone.
1: Saturday forecast, partly cloudy, not as windy. High of 81, north winds 10 to 15 knots, sea 6 to 7 feet. High tide 8:10, water temp at the pier 82. Clear this evening, another cool one, low 65. Sunday partly sunny, high of 83. Monday partly sunny, high of 85. 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
10: This day in rock history for September 26th. The Beatles come together to release Abbey Road in 1969. And in 1973, John Lennon releases Walls and Bridges. That included John's first solo number one hit, Whatever Gets You Through the Night, with Elton John adding his vocals and piano playing in the song. In 1983, Motley Crue releases Shout at the Devil, which was a big-time hit with Crue fans, featuring tracks like Shout at the Devil, Looks That Kill, Too Young to Fall in Love, and a cover of Helter Skelter. In 1995, AC/DC releases Ball Breaker. 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And of course, there was the AC/DC t-shirts that went along with the album. 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
1: 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This next band, Naked Eyes, unfortunately, I have to pass condolences along to a band that will be in need of a new singer. Because unfortunately, Peter Burns, who was their lead singer, has passed away on the 14th of September. So I want to send out the condolences to his family and friends here from the Surf.

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1: Today on Marine Science Minute with Florida Sea Grant. Corals. Corals are animals that host algae called zooxanthellae, which gives corals their colors and provides them food. Corals produce a skeleton of calcium carbonate that builds reefs. Coral reefs are vital to Florida because they create habitats that host a large biodiversity of organisms and protect our coastlines from waves and storms. Coral reefs also generate over $8 billion for Florida's economy, primarily through tourism and fishing. Unfortunately, coral reefs face many threats, including coral bleaching and disease. 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For information about this and other coastal topics, contact your county extension office or visit Florida Sea Grant at flseagrant.org.
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2: 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Oh yeah, they make affogato. 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It's ice cream with a shot of espresso. And yes, it is that good. If you have any questions about their cool and refreshing drinks, ices, or ice creams, they are there Sunday to Thursday, 12:30 to 7:30, Friday and Saturday, 12:30 to 9. They can be reached at 386-338-3072. That's 386-338-3072. They look forward to helping you enjoy something really good. Uncle Louie G's Authentic Italian Ice from New York. 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

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That is Steam with Na Na Hey Hey Kiss Him Goodbye from 1969. 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
1: 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Looking to give blood, two big red buses will be in town. One will be at Kohl's at 665 Palm Coast Parkway in Palm Coast from 9 a.m. to 7. Second will be Santa Maria Del Mar Catholic Church at 915 North Central Avenue in Flagler Beach from 8:30 a.m. to 2. Miss the buses? Like to book an appointment or know when they're coming back? Here's their website, oneblood.org/donate. I'm Cam Kirk with your local Flagler County calendar. Have a great day, everyone.
2: Saturday forecast, partly cloudy, not as windy. High of 81, north winds 10 to 15 knots, sea 6 to 7 feet. High tide 8:10, water temp at the pier 82. Clear this evening, another cool one, low 65. Sunday, partly sunny, high of 83. Monday, partly sunny, high of 85. 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
2: 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Barnhill's is the home of the Maryland crab cakes and other seafood. Barnhill's also has steak, crepes, both sweet and savory, and many other unique dishes. They also are very happy to support veterans with a military discount. Reservations can be made on their phone number, which is 386-338-3041. 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
4: 1962, The Beverly Hillbillies premieres on CBS, running a very successful 9 years. The theme was performed by bluegrass legends Lester Flatt and Earl Scruggs, who appeared on 9 episodes of the series as friends of the Clampets from back home.
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Neil Young with Old Man, and that's going to do it for another edition of the Mainly Mark Show. I will be back next Saturday from 3 to 6 p.m. right here on Surf 97.3 FM. I'd like to leave you with a couple of parting thoughts. In a world where you can be anything, be kind. And until next week, may the Schwartz be with you. And don't touch that radio dial, because that thing with Rich Appel is coming right up after the top of the hour, and you don't want to miss it.

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1: 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Did you know that tiger sharks will eat anything? This species of shark has earned its nickname, the trash can of the sea, by eating pretty much anything it can get its jaws around. Among the odd objects that have been discovered in the stomach of these animals, we have license plates from almost every single U.S. state, video cameras, dog leashes, a bag of money, and other sharks. 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

0: Ladies and gentlemen, it gives me great pleasure to introduce my son, the genius.
1: Now from the Trader Joe's checkout line. That guy got the last box of Pumpkin Spice JoJo's. This weekend, it's Museum Day. You know all those signs in front of the exhibits? I once dreamt I was in the Louvre when I heard the Venus de Milo statue say,
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0: I wonder if Officer Malloy ever said that to Reed on Adam 12.
1: One Adam 12. Possible 459 suspects there
0: that
1: now.
0: That might be a birthday violation. Not sure you can blow out candles in a police car, guys. Happy birthday to the actor who played Officer Reed, Kent McCord, making its online debut today in 1998. Google, which I'm guessing still couldn't have helped Neil Young, who we'll hear from

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9: Unique and unparalleled. Your words, not ours. Yeah.

for the colonial tree grower who wouldn't have allowed even one bad apple. Born this day, John Chapman, better known as Johnny Appleseed. We're the first of three in a row for, okay, I'll admit it, holidays we just made up. But wouldn't it be great if there really was a national free park?

Slip Away. The official song of Banana Peel Day. If there really was such a thing, that is. Where author Jack Dedeman joins us next hour to talk about his new book, As the Wheels Turn, Skating, Dating, and Long Distance Love. For one more fictitious holiday, Sequel Day. I figured there had to be an RS-1.

It would be ironic if his dad were T.S. Eliot, the writer born this day, who gave us the poems that inspired the Broadway musical Cats. Next on That Thing for Soul Train's Don Cornelius, also born this day, the number one hit performed on the show's first coast-to-coast broadcast, and a very animated Beatles milestone from this weekend in 1965. What smells so good in here? Oh, that's you.

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0: At the sign of the

Honeycomb, who performed that on the first syndicated episode of... Debuting this weekend in 1965 on ABC TV, the Beatles cartoon show, the first opening theme for which was a smash-up of two number one hits for the Fab Four.

0: Look Away, which I believe is the official song of sports team locker rooms, especially after a court ruling today in 1978, giving male or female reporters equal access to athletes, which must have sent towel sales skyrocketing. It's National Pancake Day, which we always celebrate by flipping a 45 to play the other side, in this case, the original A side, before Rod's Maggie May became the big hit.
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0: If you think roller skating, DJing, cars, girls, and rock and roll make for a great book, we've got that book, its author, and all those songs coming up in hour two.
1: That Thing with Rich Appel.
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5: This is your 97.3 FM News Minute. Former FBI Director James Comey's federal case over a social media post featuring seashells arranged to read 8647 has been pushed into the 2027 as a federal judge considers defense motion seeking to dismiss the charges. In other news, a new report on Charlie Kirk's assassination says his Turning Point USA organization insisted he speak outdoors despite security concerns, while the university where he was killed didn't properly assess dangers, such as the possibility of a rooftop shooter. And a federal judge rebuked Immigration and Customs Enforcement over conditions at a New York City detention center, ordering the Trump administration to meet new standards for detainee housing, medical care, and access to attorneys. And the cattle industry groups in Kansas, Oklahoma, and Texas warned Thursday that sweeping immigration and customs enforcement operations in southwest Kansas are delaying beef shipments and could push record retail prices even higher. This is your 97.3 FM News Minute. Have a great day, everyone.
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6: And I think in the final analysis, it depends upon what we do here.
7: September 26, 1960. Millions of Americans tune in to watch presidential candidates debate on television for the first time. Squaring off in Chicago, Massachusetts Senator John F. Kennedy, the Democratic candidate.
6: I think we're going to have to do a better job if we are going to meet the responsibilities which time and events have placed upon us.
7: And the Republican candidate, Vice President Richard Nixon.
8: Because we are in a deadly competition, a competition not only with the men in the Kremlin, but the men in Peking.
7: Viewers give Kennedy, tan, fit, rested, the edge over an exhausted Nixon, whose poor makeup job fails to ease his 5 o'clock shadow. Kennedy narrowly wins in November, a sign of TV's growing influence on politics. 1980. Cuba's government abruptly closes Mariel Harbor, ending a massive wave of refugees to the United States 5 months after it began. Known as the Freedom Flotilla, the refugees traveled in small boats from Fidel Castro's Cuba to Florida, overwhelming U.S. authorities. 1898. Composer George Gershwin, whose iconic tunes include Rhapsody in Blue and I've Got Rhythm, is born in Brooklyn, New York. 1888. T.S. Eliot, regarded as one of the great poets of the 20th century with his work The Wasteland, is born in St. Louis. Eliot won renewed fame when composer Andrew Lloyd Webber used the poet's words as the basis for his hit musical, Cats. 1981. Serena Williams, a star player in women's tennis just like her older sister Venus, is born in Saginaw, Michigan. And 1957. In New York, the musical West Side Story, a Romeo and Juliet tale with a Big Apple background, opens on Broadway. Today in history, September 26th. Tim McGuire, the Associated Press.
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11: 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That's 386-222-1540. 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
14: Spare me the routine, Ventura. I know you're working the snowflake case. May I suggest you yield to the experts on this one? We'll find the porpoise.
15: Whew. Now I feel better.
16: Of course, that
15: might not do any good. You see, nobody's missing a porpoise. It's a dolphin that's been taken.
16: The common harbor porpoise has an abrupt snout, pointed teeth, and a triangular thoracic fin, while the bottlenose dolphin, or Tursiop truncatus, has an elongated beak, round cone-shaped teeth, and a serrated dorsal appendage. I'm sure you already knew that. That's what turns me on about you. Your attention to detail.
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2: This is the hour I like best, don't you?
1: Kicking off our hour with Jack Tiedemann, author of the new book, As the Wheels Turn, Skating, Dating, and Long Distance Love. Jack returns to his skating rink DJ days to talk this one up.
3: Welcome to Flanders Family Skating Center. A few rules before I open up the floor. No smoking, no gum chewing anywhere in the building. Skating is at your own risk, so please skate safely. The floor is now open for the all skate as we kick it off with the Neck and My Sharona.

0: Like the Knacks, My Sharona. That's another song that plays a big part in Jack Tiedemann's As the Wheels Turn. Jack, was this book sitting inside your head going back to those first teenage experiences, or when did you know you'd write this?
1: I was very cognizant of I was living a certain time of my life, and I was soaking it all in. So was it in my head? Yes, but I really didn't consider writing the book till about 4 years ago when I retired, and I had these two big shoe boxes of letters, and it says, I know there's a story in there, I have to get it out.

He sure does. Jack Dietemann, author of As the Wheels Turn, Skating, Dating, and Long Distance Love. It's published by Kohler Books and available now at Barnes & Noble, Amazon, and bookshop.org. And later, I'll tell you how you can win a copy autographed by Jack, who will tell us all about his cars after these words from back in those days.

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1: Were definitely an important part of the book. So I had a Chevy 2 Nova at first. The second car was a 65 Ford Mustang, which I loved, but it was a maintenance nightmare. And then a nice Datsun 200SX kind of came up in the world when I had that. It's like motion, whether it be the motion of the roller rink or the motion of the four wheels in a car.

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0: Suffice it to say, lots of love and touching and squeezing in Jack Tiedemann's book, As the Wheels Turn, Skating, Dating, and Long Distance Love.
1: Na, na, na, na, na, na, na, na, na, na. The thing with which you play.
0: On the subject of long distance love, here's one of several songs mentioned in the book about that. And here's Jack with that segment.
2: When her mom returns, the announcement comes. Boarding time, and that's it. The dam breaks. We're both sobbing openly, clutching each other like the world is ending. I hug her mom, thank her for everything, then I turn back to Becky for one last embrace, one last kiss, one last I love you. She says it back, her voice breaking. And then I must turn, walk down the jetway, and leave her standing there in tears. When will I see her again? I don't know, but I promise myself.

0: much of the fun of Jack Tiedemann's As the Wheels Turn are all the questions young Jack asks in his head, especially when it came to that long-distance romance. And now Jack will read us another segment on that topic.
1: We hugged, kissed, cried, then kissed again. We promised to see each other that summer. We said, I love you, and then she walked down the jetway. Goodbye didn't feel like forever, just something we had to survive to get to the next time.

that one of several Springsteen songs mentioned in As the Wheels Turn, Skating and Dating and Long Distance Love by author and Jersey boy Jack Dedeman. And in just a few, I'll tell you how to win an autographed copy of the book. Jack, something tells me you had a few sips of this back then.

0: as told in the book, As the Wheels Turn. For young DJ Jack Dedeman, it was all about the magic of playing just the right music at the roller rink. Especially when it came to one particular girl.
1: I closed the session with my favorite James Bond song, Sheena Easton's For Your Eyes Only. As we skate the final tune, Melanie sings along, never breaking eye contact. It feels like a message just for me, as if we're the only two people in the building.

0: Jack, as I was reading As the Wheels Turn, Skating, Dating, and Long Distance Love, which I should mention includes a blurb from me on the front cover, and thanks to the Kohler Books folks for that, I wondered what initially excited you about the roller rink and its culture.
1: The roller rink was a clean slate. It was a brand new rink in my town. There were 8 high schools, all within 20 to 30 minutes driving time, and I got to be able to remake myself, really. Got to mingle with a lot of girls I never would have had a chance to see because all those high schools so close by. So that's what excited me the most about it.

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1: Things aren't good with Claire and I. The past few weeks, we've been at each other's throats for no real reason. Both of us guilty of being picky even with one another. When we argue, neither of us is willing to give an inch. I keep replaying the conversations in my head. Everything we've said, it feels like we're coming apart. There's no question, we both see it slipping away.

0: It's been great having Jack Tiedemann with me this hour. He's the author of As the Wheels Turn, Skating, Dating, and Long Distance Love, published by Kohler Books. 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Good luck from
1: That Thing with Rich Appel.
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3: 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Looking to give blood, two big red buses will be in town. One will be at Kohl's at 665 Palm Coast Parkway in Palm Coast from 9 a.m. to 7. Second will be Santa Maria Del Mar Catholic Church at 915 North Central Avenue in Flagler Beach from 8:30 a.m. to 2. Miss the buses? Like to book an appointment or know when they're coming back? Here's their website, oneblood.org/donate. I'm Cam Kirk with your local Flagler County calendar. Have a great day, everyone.
4: Saturday forecast, partly cloudy, not as windy. High of 81, north winds 10 to 15 knots, sea 6 to 7 feet. High tide 8:10, water temp at the pier 82. Clear this evening, another cool one, low 65. Sunday partly sunny, high of 83. Monday partly sunny, high of 85. 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
1: Right whales are air-breathing mammals, and they're huge leviathans. There's nothing quite like them. They're fat, they're ponderous, they're bizarre animals. And, you know, they sort of behave like cows, and yet there is a piece to them that makes one wonder what else is going on. Many times I've been in a boat working with a right whale, and I felt that they have communicated very clearly to me what their feelings are. North Atlantic right whales are about 12 feet when they're born, and they grow up to 45, 50 feet, and they can weigh up to 65 tons or thereabouts. There are approximately 350 North Atlantic right whales remaining. Their reproductive success is quite good at the moment, although it could be better. The future of the North Atlantic right whale hangs in the balance. We know enough to say what we have to do. We have to reduce ship strikes and we have to reduce fishing gear entanglement. The question is, do we have the will to do it? And it all really comes down to economics. Is the market today willing to accept the cost of preserving such endangered charismatic species as an North Atlantic right whale? Ultimately, it comes down to legislative priority and pressure upon the state and federal legislature to recognize the unique opportunity our generation have to make the difference between success and failure of saving the species versus the corporate and